Rock 102, Springfield's Classic Rock. It's Matthew James wrapping up over here at Big E Media Day. The fair starts tomorrow. Very excited. I'm going to head back to the studio where you will see the difference in audio quality out here. Thanks to the Rock 102 technical team for helping me out. Thank you to the Big E for inviting us over for Media Day. Got to talk with all the elite Western Mass media. Got to sample some of the Big E food that's going to be here. Got to have a couple drinks and walk around the premises. Very cool. Once again, thank you to the Big E for having us. And the fair starts tomorrow. I'll see you back at the studio in a little bit.

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0: Rock 102, Springfield's Classic Rock. It's Matthew James. Made it back in the studio with moments to spare. Had a great time hanging out over at Media Day with the Big E. I got my credentials. You can see that on my Facebook. I worked so hard. It was all a dream. I used to read Big E magazine. There was a Big E magazine, just in case anyone thinks I'm joking. Had a great time over there. Thank you once again to the fine folks over at the Big E. I'm so happy for them. There's 17 days of good old New England fun on the way, and you should be bursting with New England pride. Please visit the Big E early and often, and come say hi to me, because I'll be over there every morning at 10 a.m. live for our Bax and Nagle wrap-up show every single day from different parts of the Big E, interviewing different people, and it's really a dream come true. I grew up loving the Big E, and to be able to go over there with the all-access pass, walk around, get to talk to the fine New England folks that are there, it makes my little New England heart beat just a little more proud.
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0: 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Every song, every musician, every songwriter, and every album that's ever been released over the last 75 years has got some sort of story behind it. 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

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It's Matthew James. Now, I said the other day that this Off the Kiss live album is not live, and I do stand corrected because I believe this one is actually live, but Kiss Live has almost no live songs on it. 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

0: 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It's live in concert. We got live sets from Def Leppard, Phil Collins, The Pretenders, and headlining fellow New Englanders, The Cars. It all goes down this Saturday night on Rock 102 Springfield's classic rock.
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Rock 102, Springfield's classic rock. This next one was written by a guy who hadn't even been to America yet, let alone had breakfast there. Roger Hodgins wrote the song as a teenager in England years before Supertramp recorded it and before he had ever visited the good old US of A. So all those references to America were just some young British guy's fantasy of what America was really like. Well, Roger, I hope we lived up to your standards.

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Rock 102 Springfield's classic rock. When Foreigner would end their concerts, they'd go, I don't know, a little lackluster there at the end. So Mick and Lou sat down and they wrote a simple, aggressive, hard-hitting live hit. And that's where they came up with this one, which reached all the way to number three in 1978. And it's the same way that Foreigner has ended their concerts ever since.

0: 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That game is locked, but that's okay. You can bet on the rest of the games. 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

Fields, Classic Rock. It's Matthew James. The food, the games, the rides, the animals. And how about that weird little vegetable show that happens over in the corner? The animatronic vegetable show every year. Since I was a little boy, I sat down and I watched the grapes sing. I watched the tomatoes tomato. The fridge talks. It's an amazing show. Anybody else know what I'm talking about? Hit me up on the Rock 102 app.

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13: Oh, good morning, Mr. Tyler. Going

Keith Richards was sleeping, if you can believe it, and he woke up with a hit. Rock 102 Springfield's classic rock. He dozed off, or you know, nodded off. Woke up, grabbed the cassette player, played the opening riff to this one. When he listened to it the next morning, it had 2 minutes of the rip, followed by 40 minutes of Keith sawing away. Somewhere in those snores, the Stones came up with their first number one hit in the good old US of A.

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There they go, the boys from Boston, the Cars, but not for long. They're headlining live in concert this Saturday on Rock 102 and the Rock 102 app, all powered by Randall's Farm and Greenhouse. Sets from Def Leppard, Phil Collins, the Pretenders, and those guys right there.

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13: I don't handle black coffee the way I used to. 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
14: Yeah.
13: I preferred the black, but then after a while, my stomach started to almost like eat itself, and I gotta soften the blow. Half and half was the denominator that made it happen. If it's a matter of skim milk or black, I'm taking it black.
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13: 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I haven't had any sweet and low in my system in maybe 50 years.
14: 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You'll get used to it.
13: Are we still talking about the sweet and low?
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Nikki Sixx got the title for this next one from the night he literally thought he was brought back from the dead. Rock 102 Springfield's classic rock. In 87, no laughing matter, Sixx overdosed and was declared dead before a paramedic reportedly gave him 2 shots of adrenaline directly to his chest. Now I'm picturing that scene from Pulp Fiction. Sixx later turned that experience into this title, one of Motley Crue's biggest songs.

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Had a great time hanging out at Big E Media Day earlier this evening. Thank you to the Big E for having me over there. Got some appetizers, got a few brewskis in me, and then took an Uber over back to Longmeadow. And then every day I'm going over there, every weekday. We're doing the Bax and Nagel wrap-up show live from the Big E for the entire duration of the fair, every weekday anyway. And on the weekends, you can see me abusing my media credentials to sneak in to concerts. Pretty cool, huh?

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0: Tomorrow morning, the Big E kicks off, and we're starting strong with Military Appreciation Day. Join Pat Kelly and the Rock 102 Road Crew. We'll be over there from 11 to 1 in the morning. Well, 11 a.m. in the morning to 1 in the afternoon. Stop by for a chance to win a prize. And if you are an active or former military member, bring your ID and talk with the folks over there about the eligibility specialists and learning about healthcare and other benefits that your military service has earned you. 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

0: The formal end of the penny may be the chief aspect of the bill, but the Common Sense Act could also impact how you pay with cash and potentially pave the way for the U.S. to get a new nickel. Yeah, but it kind of doesn't make sense to do that if you've already eliminated the process before the 250th anniversary came up.
1: Everybody's got to throw their 2 cents in. $20 dinner to comedy.
0: Yeah.
1: Cook
0: the Common Sense.
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1: Hey, a new penny bound for circulation hasn't been minted in nearly a year, yet the U.S. is still working to get rid of it once and for all. The Common Sense Act, get it?
2: That's hilarious.
1: The bill passed Monday varies slightly from another version of the Common Sense Act.

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4: 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Music that's every bit as important and as influential as the stuff we didn't ignore and continue to beat to death to this very day. 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
6: I don't handle black coffee the way I used to. 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

0: Rock 102, Springfield's Classic Rock. It's 5:35. Temple the Dog with Bax and Nagel on Rock 102. What a day today. A mix of sun and clouds, a chance of a, maybe a slight chance of a shower. High of 80. It's 68 degrees right now in downtown Springfield. Man, what a show today. Scott Zolak will be joining us after 8 o'clock, brought to you by Bay State Dental. Talk about Patriots football and their big game this Sunday against Pittsburgh. And then Open Line Friday, brought to you by Vickers Oil, will happen around 7 o'clock this morning. Vickers. That and so much more.
1: Vickers. Yeah.
0: So that's what's coming up today in the show.
1: Well, it should be a nice, fine day. It's a little muggy out there today. A
0: little bit.
1: It's like, yucky.
0: It could be a little gross. But endure. We'll plow right through. Bax and Nagel on Rock 102.
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1: What's going on in there, huh? I don't want to know.
0: I don't want to look.
1: It's going to be a mix of sun and clouds with a high of 79 today. It's 68 in downtown Springfield.
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2: Somehow you still care about what's happening in Hollywood. So, from Tinseltown, 3,000 miles away, it's Steve Nagel's Hollywood Trash.
1: There's that one, and there's that one. Wow.
0: What?
1: That's just like a lot of... I have two different things I look at here, and one of them is just loaded with... political stuff.
0: Yeah, we don't need to do that.
1: And then we have the one, the local one here. Sydney Sweeney is facing backlash from female athletes over her new ad for sports prediction market Novig, a company she also owns a stake in. In the ad, Sweeney is nude or nearly nude, using footballs, a tennis racket, a baseball bat, and other sports equipment to cover herself while pitching Novig as just sports. The Instagram version hit 37 million views in just 4 days. Four-time Olympic swimming gold medalist Ariane Titmus,
0: sure,
1: called it a kick in the face to women who have dedicated their lives to sports. Australian surfer Felicity Palmeter said 42-second commercial could set the women's sports backwards.
0: Well, I got to tell you, I'm not gonna bet using that site until she removes the balls.
1: Yeah, I know. I've never had anything to do with sports.
0: Most offensive thing I've ever seen.
1: Sweeney says the campaign was supposed to be fun, confident, and playful, and appeared to answer critics by posting old ESPN body issue covers featuring nude or nearly nude athletes, including Serena Williams, Megan Rapinoe, Ronda Rousey, and Rob Gronkowski.
0: But that was years ago. Who remembers any of that?
1: Well, Rob Gronkowski, what was that, like probably within the last 10 years?
0: Yeah, maybe.
1: Yeah.
0: But still.
1: Novig is partnered with the New York Mets, and the team hasn't commented on whether the controversy will affect their relationship. I think the New York Mets are just happy somebody's paying attention to them right now, too.
0: Somebody betting on us? For what?
1: Perez Hilton's mother, Teresa Lavandiera, is now caring for his three children full-time while Perez receives mental health treatment. Perez's longtime friend, Tony Award-winning producer Tom D'Angora, launched a GoFundMe to help his mother cover the unexpected cost of raising the kids. The fundraiser specifically says none of the money will go to Perez himself. It's for the children and their grandmother. And then all of a sudden, Perez is, you know, walking down the street with a big gold hat after the GoFundMe.
0: Well, I mean, as long as he stays away from his Facebook Live or Instagram Live, I think he'll be all right for a while.
1: Yeah, maybe he should just take a break from social media altogether.
0: Maybe.
1: His friend says the goal is for Perez to recover and eventually return to his life as a dad. The GoFundMe is seeking $25,000. Ed Sheeran and Guitar Center's Open for Legends contest is being flooded with free Palestine videos, memes, and other non-musical submissions. The contest gives an unknown musician the chance to open for Sheeran in Mexico City on December 11th. Guitar Center says the contest was planned months before the Macklemore controversy and says the only legitimate musical entries will be considered. Irish station Classic Hits Radio has now pulled some of Ed Sheeran's music for the foreseeable future, citing listener feedback and Irish acts from Aaron Rowe and Bioga quitting his tour. I don't even know who those other two people were.
0: I don't know either.
1: The station says the decision is not intended as a personal judgment of Sheeran. Sheeran is still scheduled to play Gillette Stadium on September 25th and 26th.
0: But apparently, because of the backlash, Ed Sheeran's pulled all his music off of Spotify and said, hey, it's not me. It's those guys.
1: Didn't what's his name do that? And nobody really cared. Neil Young.
0: Yes, Neil Young did do that. And then Neil Young eventually figured out, hey, that might not be the best business decision since now no one's listening to my music and he brought it all back.
1: I think Ed Sheeran might realize that too.
0: This is temporary, I'm sure.
3: I'm not, I don't know, I just want to play my music.
1: Somebody described Ed Sheeran as he's just the guy at a wedding that has to walk through several seats to get to his seat and keep saying, excuse me.
0: Yeah, I can. That's like, an interesting metaphor, but sure.
1: Like, he's not really a political...
0: Not really.
1: ...spokesperson thing. He sings sappy love songs for people in their 40s and 50s.
0: And that's all we should judge him on.
1: Knicks star Jalen Brunson is guest starring on Law & Order SVU, and he's apparently a longtime fan of the show. Brunson will appear in Season 28, Episode 5, which airs on November 5th. They're keeping his role a secret for now.
0: Didn't he just host Saturday Night Live, too?
1: I think so,
0: yeah. He just did, yeah.
1: It reunites him with Mariska Hargitay, who's a huge Knicks fan. The two just appeared together in a pre-taped bit for the Emmys. Brunson is suddenly doing a lot of TV, like you just said, the SNL thing, and then it's back to basketball. The defending champion Knicks open their season October 20th at Madison Square Garden against LeBron James and the Philadelphia 76ers. SVU itself returns for Season 28.
0: Keeps getting better and better, doesn't it?
1: I understand there's kind of like there's no end to how many cases you could possibly do. I'm surprised that the show is still going at this point.
0: I've never thought the show was all that good, to be honest.
1: Well, I mean, it depends. I mean, I never liked Richard Belzer on the show. I just thought that was a poor choice for a thing. And who was the other one? Well, Ice-T was on it, right?
0: Ice-T, but, you know, Ice-T's a fine actor.
1: Yeah, but Richard Belzer was the one that really bugged me. He was a comedian, wasn't he?
0: He was a very prominent comic back in the 70s and 80s.
1: He probably should have stuck with that.
0: Yes, he should have.
1: Tom Cruise told GQ magazine as part of a new cover story on the Digger star that rumors about him being intense on movie sets are absolutely true. And he warns his co-stars up front but before filming starts. He's like, yeah, I'm a hard person to work with, but I tell everybody I am before he does it. That's actually a pretty respectable thing.
0: Yeah, thanks for the heads up.
1: Yeah, all right, fine. He's passionate about his work, and he's not going
0: to
1: mess around.
0: Most jerks, they don't allow their jerkiness to kind of be seen for at least a little while. Sneaks up on you.
1: Yeah, at least Tom Cruise is like, I'm a jerk. You want to work with me? And then after, if you can endure that, then at the end he'll go, do you have 45 minutes to talk about Scientology?
0: Or am I going to have to dance on the couch again?
1: Kim Kardashian has revealed she suffers from inflammation of the esophagus.
0: Really?
1: Yeah.
0: Well, she must have had something to say.
3: Oh, my God. The last time I suffered an esophagus issue was when Ray J did some tonsil boxing with the Beaver Basher in that sex tape you can purchase on YouPorn for $39.95.
0: Caitlin?
3: You can see that on pay-per-goo, actually.
0: Remind me to pay up. Yeah. Caitlin?
1: Well, I never got that down into her dirty with your mother, Chris Kim, but I once gave her the Jersey Shore fist pump.
0: I'm not going to look that up.
1: You can't look any of these up. You ready? Because there's two more. There's the Anaheim Knuckle Buster.
0: Really? Yeah. What are you trying to say?
1: What I'm trying to say is I finished the night, knocked her out in three rounds with the Knuckle Cheese Knockout.
0: Again, I'm not going to look any of these up.
1: Did you ever have any knuckle cheese? Straight from Wisconsin. And that is your Hollywood trash on Rock 102. Ugh.
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9: 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It's going to be a mix of sun and clouds today. There is a slight chance of a shower, a high of 80. Tonight, a few clouds, low of 49. And it's about 68 degrees right now in downtown Springfield.
10: This is Scott Cohen. It was Trevor Story to the rescue in Texas last night with a three-run, eighth-inning home run that propelled the Red Sox to a come-from-behind 4-3 victory over the Texas Rangers in a game the Red Sox desperately needed to win. The victory prevented a three-game sweep and kept Boston five games up in the American League wildcard race. The Rangers, for their part, fell a full game behind the Astros in the American League West. Boston now heads to Tampa to open a weekend series with the first-place Rays. Rangers Suarez goes tonight. The Yankees had Thursday off. They play at Arizona this evening. NFL football last night. Buffalo Bills quarterback Josh Allen left no doubt that he's the best in the business, throwing for three touchdowns and running for two more in a 41-31 victory over the Detroit Lions. Buffalo opened its new stadium last night, jumped out to a 21-0 lead, and never looked back, improving to 2-0. Detroit now 1-1. The Patriots, meantime, will have their home opener Sunday against the Pittsburgh Steelers. Rain in the forecast. New England is a 5.5-point favorite. College football this weekend. UMass will try and go to 3-0, hosting Stonehill at Alumni Stadium. UConn plays on the road tomorrow night, visiting Southern Mississippi. 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
6: Hey, good morning, sports fan. How the heck are you? Folks, I would like to apologize for failing to spend even a hot second talking about last weekend's Hyrox Championship in Beijing, China. I know that many of you were on the edge of your seat patiently waiting for some coverage, and I sadly failed to live up to my obligation to do so. Now I'm sure some of you people are wondering, Baxi, what are you talking about? Isn't the Hyrox a second-rate knockoff version of those delicious Oreo cookies that I love so much? The answer to that question is no. You're thinking of Hydrox, and that's not the same thing. Hyrox is a specialized indoor fitness event which combines a 1K race followed by a series of 8 functional high-intensity workout stations. This is a relatively new track and field style event that hopes to become an Olympic event either in 2032 or in 2036. So why am I bringing this up? Because over the weekend, a major controversy erupted in Beijing after Australian competitor Joanna Weichrich won the women's 16-24 event. Now, here's where things get a little sticky. Amid this round of the competition, Weichrich, while on her way to winning this particular round, suffered what can only be described as an involuntary yet immediate post-digestive event. This was an explosive controversy in which event organizers apologized for not intervening sooner. Yesterday, Weichrich herself apologized and forfeited her points from her race, saying that she did not realize what was about to occur until it was far too late. Now, I must tell you, for every young athlete out there looking to chase their Olympic dreams, I strongly urge you to show diligence and proper consideration to the powerful yet unpredictable nature of the human digestive system. Sometimes that stuff has got a mind of its own. And when it decides that it's finally time, those are the moments when emergency measures must be taken. In my experience, intestinal compliance can never be trusted. And so, as we shoot to make these Hyrox events more Olympic-friendly, might I suggest taking precautions? Because nobody, and I mean nobody, wants a dirty medal. But hey, enough of my yapping. 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I'm back. 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
1: It's going to be muggy today, which it's gross out there is what it is.
0: Yeah, you know, it's going to be, it'll be over before you know it.
1: With a high of 79, it's 65 in downtown Springfield.
0: We got a hell of a show today. We got Scott Zolak coming up after 8 o'clock. That's brought to you by Bay State Dental. And that means because he's at 8 o'clock, that open line Friday will be at 7. So adjust your schedule accordingly. It's brought to you by Vickers Oil. You know the rules. No foul language. No hate speech. Try not to act like a dink and get to your point in 30 seconds. And then it goes by like that without a problem.
1: That's it.
0: It
1: just goes in. Goes by. Couple of things. People are jerks. I think you started a trend, by the way.
0: What did I do?
1: The parking thing. You know, when you were, you know, not parking within the lines out in the parking lot.
0: Have you noticed, though, that since that person, whoever the hell that was, left a note on my vehicle, that I have been parking in the larger spots just to avoid any conflict?
1: Yeah, you're taking up a spot that's meant for like a monster truck.
0: Well, listen, if you complain, then I'm just going to have to pick and choose where I go.
1: I'm not complaining about that, because that don't confront me anyway. I, as long as I get my money next Friday.
0: Actually, today's the payday.
1: Yeah, that's another thing. There's multiple things going on here today. But the parking thing was the one. I stopped down at Starbucks down on Columbus Avenue yesterday.
0: Yeah.
1: I get out of the pull into the parking lot, and I just see it right away. It's this BMW that is parked, and I think these a-holes do this on purpose anyway to make sure there's no scratches on the car.
0: Right.
1: The guy's parked diagonally, so he's taking up basically three spaces because he can't, you know, and it's already a tight parking lot down there to begin with. It's not really one of those places that people hang out too long at. It's more of a stop and go type of.
0: But nevertheless, you know, it's only people in luxury vehicles or sports cars that do this. And well, you know, to be honest, if you're trying not to get your car dinged, and you're intentionally taking up two parking spaces by parking diagonally, that gives everybody else around you more incentive to mess up your car.
1: I pull in and of course I whip out the video. There's a little TikTok thing about it,
0: right?
1: Where I'm just basically calling the guy a douchebag. We can't even air it because I swear in it too, because it's just ridiculous the way this guy is parked, and there's only like four cars there,
0: right?
1: So I'm like, yeah, let's play the game of Clue and see which one it is when I walk in. And I knew it as soon as I walked in the door. It's the guy with the sunglasses above on his forehead.
0: Yeah.
1: And he's talking on the phone.
0: Yeah.
1: Waiting for his, you know, douchebag latte or whatever the hell that he just ordered from there.
0: Is that on the menu?
1: Yeah. And he's got a certain look about him.
0: It's just like one of those guys that like ties a sweater around his neck.
1: I don't know if he's one of the he's more to have you know, probably somebody like a girl who's just turned 18 and he's 50-something years old.
0: Yeah,
1: it's my new girlfriend. Check her out. You know, that kind of guy.
0: Probably wears like dress shoes with no socks because it's the cool thing to do.
1: Yeah, it's and the Axe body spray is I think there's a dispenser in that BMW for the Axe body spray.
0: Well, you know, if you
1: saw... That's not a cup holder. That's for the Axe body spray canister.
0: See, that would be a perfect time to put the BM and BMW. You know what I'm talking about?
1: Yeah, and then I look at the back of the car. It's got dealer plates on it. And I was like...
0: He hasn't even bought the car yet?
1: I don't think he has, yeah. I think he's just test driving it. He's probably test driving the thing. They probably gave him the... I don't know. Usually they go with you, though. Because he didn't look like a dealer. And I'm thinking of all the dealers I know. And I'm like, I know Gary Rome. Gary Rome would never do something like that.
0: No.
1: Riley Campbell over at Leah Toyota Wolverham, he would never do something like that.
0: Even Aaron Bacaselli would never do that from Leah Honda.
1: Yeah, right. Exactly. Even Carla Cosenzi wouldn't even have the nerve to pull something like that because they're good people. They're not douchebags like this guy parking sideways in a parking lot. It's like, what?
0: Listen, you know, when my parking job was not done all that well, I wasn't taking up two full spaces. I was just straddling the line. And, you know, this is, in fairness, this is kind of a tight parking lot over here. So you got to be kind of careful. And I've been very careful ever since.
1: Yeah.
0: But if you're intentionally taking up two spaces so that your car doesn't get dinged and you're going in there completely diagonal or perpendicular to the lines, I got to tell you, you're asking for trouble. And everybody knows the kind of person you're talking about.
1: Yeah, it's ridiculous, and I don't know if you're not worried. You're worried about somebody dinging up your little car, or your little small little weenie that you.
0: I know that some people get really upset when their car gets dinged. I mean, yeah. I get that, and I'm not really happy about it when it happens either. But I mean, the way I see it is, if it happens, well, then the car is officially mine. It's like, okay, well, now it's officially showing the beginning stages of wear and tear. Mm-hmm. But if you're going to be parking like that, there's going to be some people that might take out their aggression on a guy like that.
1: I don't.
0: If they park that way in this parking lot, I know somebody in building number two that will go all the way up back to their office, print something off their computer, bring it right back down to the lot, and put some piece of paper right in his windshield, expressing their hatred towards his parking job.
1: It took me a lot to not say anything, because you don't know. You also don't know. You know, maybe this guy is part of some kind of drug ring or something, and he pulls out a gun.
0: Yeah, I know.
1: What are you talking about? You know, he starts talking in a different language. And
0: did you see him walk back to that car? It was definitely that guy.
1: It was definitely that guy.
0: Really?
1: It was definitely that guy. And I wish we had more freedom to humiliate people on a video. I wasn't going to take a picture. I didn't even take a picture of the dealer plate, because he might not have been the guy that owns whatever. You know, anybody can get, anybody who even sells cars. You ever see those guys on the side of the road that have the little car lots?
0: Sure.
1: You know, that could be a dealer. That doesn't necessarily mean it's going to be one of these bigger places that you're going to.
0: Right.
1: He could just be selling three cars outside of his grandpa's appliance shop.
0: Well, what does it say about the guy that's test driving a BMW and going to the Starbucks in Longmeadow?
1: It's not even Longmeadow. It's Columbus Avenue in Springfield. You're not even that's the other thing. You're not even taking it to the nice Starbucks.
0: I was going to say, you're right, you mentioned Columbus Avenue. I just naturally assume if you're going to show off, you'd probably want to do it in Longmeadow just to fit in.
1: Yeah, but I could kind of expect that kind of behavior over there.
0: Columbus Avenue? Yeah. Well, I mean, who are you trying to impress?
1: Whoever was on the other end of that phone. People are whack, man.
0: Honestly, if you're going to go down that road, pick and choose where you're going to go.
1: Yeah. Well, there you go. Piggy Parker, I think maybe he saw one of your videos and goes, hey, you know, I should do that.
0: Well, I wouldn't suggest it, because the ridicule and contempt is a little bit too much to bear.
1: And by the way, I'm proud of the dings on that minivan.
0: Sure you are.
1: Yeah.
0: Yeah. You've earned every one of them.
1: Shows that it went through some stuff.
0: And so did you.
1: Yeah, that's right.
0: It's 621 on Rock 102.
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3: Liam will have the full forecast for you. 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
2: 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Laugh. 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Yes, there we go.
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3: That's what I do.
2: I feel it's like my first day all of a sudden.
3: I feel like when you take a day off and then I sit over there.
2: Yeah.
3: And then the view from the couch is playing. The music's just playing. There's no view from the couch. It's just... I feel like I'm in the wrong seat today.
2: Oh, I understand.
3: A man walks to a cemetery and asks if he can bury his dog there, right?
2: Okay.
3: And the caretaker's like, sorry, my son, we only bury people here because they have souls and dogs don't.
2: Wow.
3: The man begged this. I guess the priest is a caretaker of a cemetery. He begs the priest to reconsider, telling him that it was his favorite loyal companion for the last 18 years and he was loved by all. The priest still refused to hear any more. The man said, what a shame. I was planning to make a donation of $20,000 to the church. And the priest stops and goes, wait a minute. You didn't tell me he was Catholic. he's a priest looking for the money for the $20,000. You're lucky that's the only thing he wants. Where's the stupid thing? There you go. See, I feel like you're throwing us all off today, Bax.
2: Yeah, I know.
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0: Here's your Western Mass News First Alert forecast.
1: It's another mild and humid start to the day, but it becomes much less humid as the front passes early in the day. We've got perfect weather for the opener of the Big E. It's mostly sunny with highs between 74 and 82. Lower humidity and a nice breeze. You'll need sunglasses, and also don't forget the sunscreen. UV is 6 today. Tonight, we're partly cloudy and cooler, lows between 40 and 48. Tomorrow, another nice day, and also partly to mostly sunny, cooler too, highs between 64 and 72. With your Western Mass News First Alert forecast, I'm meteorologist.

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7: Oh, no, you know what day it is. Walmart without a roof is open. It's the biggie.
8: Opening the gates in an hour and a half from now.
6: Walmart without a roof?
8: Yeah. Well, some Walmarts, not all Walmarts.
6: It's an open-air Walmart.
8: You ever see the people walking around with the corn dogs in the Chickabee Walmart over there?
6: Yeah, listen, yeah. I understand, and I love the biggie, don't get me wrong, but you know there are certain times, certain people from certain states, certain parts of particular states where it is an interesting genetic stew, but you know, hey, listen, everyone loves the biggie.
8: Well, I'm reading this story from Western Mass News. It is the night before opening day at the biggie, like they did this last night.
6: So dramatic.
8: It was like 'twas the night before Christmas. 'Twas the night before Walmart opened its roof.
6: Visions of crazy burgers dancing in their heads.
8: While vendors are putting the finishing touches on the booths, there is growing tension over exactly how you'll get to the gate. This is all about the traffic. We are less than 24 hours away from the gate swinging open. We're actually an hour and a half away from the gate swinging open. I believe it's 8 a.m. that it opens up.
6: That's about an hour and a half, a little less than an hour and a half from now.
8: While it's been all smiles inside the fairgrounds as people set up outside on Memorial Avenue, there is a real sense of anxiety. The fair's CEO told Western Mass News he's extremely skeptical of the new road layout and questions why the state would cut lanes for one of the biggest events in the country. Preparations are about 87% complete as of yesterday. I haven't driven down there since... I haven't been to that side of West Springfield. I was in West Springfield yesterday, but only briefly.
6: Well, did you go? You went to the wink thing.
8: Yeah, but it was. But supposedly they were going to be paved. It was going to be paved by the time the Big E. Is it paved now?
6: I don't know. I mean, I haven't been there since the wink thing. But I mean.

0: Listen, you know, the traffic consideration is always going to has always been an issue. And if traffic is a problem, I'm sure they're going to try to reroute things or make things as easy for people as possible. But on the opening day, it's always a nightmare. You have to expect that. You're going to have 100,000 people there today on the opening day. It's the only nice day for the next couple of days. It's, of course, it's going to happen.
1: All right. I'm told the newsboy on 22 just said that the Big E has entertainment out the wazoo.
0: Where's the wazoo tent?
1: I have no idea. Maybe it's the 22 News wazoo.
0: You know, this is the kind of journalism that you could have expected from like a John Chancellor or an Irving R. Levine or a Sander Van Oker.
1: Yeah, but not...
0: I'm Sam Donaldson. We have entertainment out the wazoo.
1: I don't know what that kid's name is.
0: Wazoo.
1: Wazoo Wally.
0: Where's the wazoo stage? And am I going to need to show an ID?
1: Gene Cassidy said he was very concerned about the traffic. Ironically, the eastern states had to position back in the late 1940s to purchase land on both the north and south side of Memorial Island in order for it to be widened. And the new plan appears to have taken all of that property away, so I'm hopeful but concerned. Town officials said construction will pause during the fair and will help the flow, and police will be out in full force directing traffic. To help beat the squeeze, the fair is launching a brand new shuttle service from Union Station this year. That we said that the other day. That's your best bet. Why wait in line in traffic when you can just go get a bus and get the bus right across the street? You park right there at Union Station.
0: They've done that before, like those park and ride situations with the PVTA.
1: From what I remember, they used to do it from the Holyoke Mall before all that stuff was built there. Now you got like a Starbucks and a Popeyes and all that stuff, but there was that empty lot next to that that Holyoke Crossing building that is now no longer empty. It's got businesses in it, so maybe that's why they're not doing that either.
0: Well, as delicious as Popeyes is, you wouldn't want to eat a whole box of Popeyes before going to the Big E. I mean, you're there to eat, aren't you?
1: I love that chicken from Popeyes.
0: Yeah, me too.
1: Mm-hmm.
0: I like the biscuits, too.
1: You like? I'm not a big biscuit fan.
0: Oh, I like a big biscuit.
1: I'm telling you, the best biscuits are 800 miles away from here at Biscuits and Porn. Down in
0: I've heard you mention that before, but sometimes you can't make the long trek, and the best you can get is getting a delicious hot biscuit at a Popeyes.
1: I guess so.
0: A lot more accessible.
1: It's served up by fresh Cajuns over there.
0: Is that a fact? I don't recall that.
1: I'm pretty sure
0: ever seeing a single Cajun in a Popeyes.
1: I'm pretty sure they have Cajuns over there at the one.
0: Cajuns or cages on the windows? Because I've seen it both ways.
1: Maybe cages in the windows. Maybe I'm getting mixed up. Liberty Junction, selected to build Springfield's new courthouse, has signed a labor agreement with the Western Mass Building Trades Union as two losing developers try to force the state to rebid the project. The roughly $462 million courthouse will replace the Roderick Ireland Courthouse and is expected to create 900 to 1,000 construction jobs, mainly through local subcontractors. The agreement guarantees wages and working conditions and sets workforce goals of 20% apprentices, 7% men, and 15% of people of diverse races. They just had to include everybody in there.
0: Don't the other two plans have considerations for union work, too?
1: Yeah, they all do.
0: Well, that's why I don't even know why this is news, unless it's the first time they've specifically stated.
1: I think that's what it is.
0: That it's going to be a union job. But of course it's going to be a union job. How would they build it without it?
1: Developers Jeb Balish and Dinesh Patel have launched I-91 billboards, radio and TV ads, and a website urging Governor Maura Healey to stop the project. They're also suing the state. A judge denied their request to temporarily halt the project back in August. The state selected Liberty Junction from 11 proposals, citing its courthouse experience, the trial court's recommendation, and its $1.94 billion 40-year proposal, which officials say was the least expensive. Healey's office said the proposal will save taxpayers $300 million and maintains the process was fair. Belice and Patel dispute the selection and the financial comparison.
0: Are they advertising that here on Rock 102?
1: I don't know. They should, though.
0: To me, if you want to have your message heard, the only place to advertise would be here at Rock 102.
1: I would say so.
0: I mean, if you want results, you go Rock 102. Thank you very much. Ka-ching. Ka-ching.
1: Yeah, absolutely. We're the perfect candidate for that.
0: Of course. Mm-hmm. You want to go where the audience is.
1: We're blended everywhere, for God's sakes.
0: You're damn right we are, Steve.
1: Springfield has selected Liberty Health Systems as the preferred developer of the long-vacant chicken building at State and Main Streets, with plans for first-floor retail, apartments upstairs, and possibly a new third floor. Mayor Dom Dom called State and Main a critical crossroads to our downtown, and says the city and state have now taken steps towards putting three of the intersection's four corners back into productive use. Sarno then took a shot at MGM over its unfinished property across the street. If only MGM would honor our host community agreement and get 101 State Street done instead of a trifecta, we'd have a full house.
0: Couldn't the mayor, with all his mighty power, take those Jersey barriers and put them on his shoulder and walk them out of the way?
1: I would think that he would be able to do that, but he's not doing that. The city took the chicken building by eminent domain and for $475,000 in 2024 after years of promised redevelopment by its previous owners. The building dates back to 1927 and got its nickname from the longtime Crown Chicken Restaurant, which was a delicious place to eat, by the way.
0: Did they have biscuits at Crown? I can't remember ever having a biscuit at the Crown fried chicken.
1: I don't know. I ate there a few years ago, and then they closed it up. Liberty Health Systems will now work out the final design, financing, and whether adding a third floor is feasible. After 6 months out of service, one of the two elevators in the Walter Salvo House, a seven-story building, Northampton Housing Authority apartment building on Conn Street, is finally working again. Six months.
0: That's like 6 months of walking up to, the seventh floor?
1: Yeah.
0: Yeah, no, thank you.
1: The elevator broke in March, causing problems for residents, including people who use wheelchairs, walkers, and mobility scooters. Things got worse in June when the building's second elevator went down for 5 hours, leaving some residents unable to get in or out of their apartments. It's Northampton. They did you a favor. Stay inside.
0: I realize the town ain't what it used to be, but I mean, you know, you got to get down to the first floor every now and then.
1: Repairs were delayed by difficulty getting replacement parts for the door controller and operating transformer, with the total repair expected to cost more than $40,000. Housing Director Sharon Kimball said time just kept going on. We just kept coming up against obstacle after obstacle. It was horrible. The Housing Authority now plans to replace both elevators to prevent similar problems in the future. Yeah, it would help to have, especially if you have, like, people who need the wheelchairs and the mobility scooters and stuff. You think both of them would be working?
0: You'd like to think so. Yeah. And you'd also like to think that parts would be more available. I mean, how many elevators are there in the world? There's, like, tons of them.
1: Yeah, but you know what? Maybe it's an outdated model, and they don't have... look at all the problems that the Holyoke Mall has. A lot of that stems from what I'm told by the elevator guy is the part. The thing's 50 years old, so the parts aren't as readily as available. They have to go and find... Where else are you going to find another abandoned mall in America that you can take parts from an old escalator?
0: I don't know. I don't know what's going on with big escalator in this country, but I mean, come on.
1: A big escalator mess you up.
0: Manage your parts.
1: Yeah. Manage your parts.
0: I think that's good advice.
1: You know what? Maybe you and I should start Bax and Nagel's elevator junkyard. We'll just have like a elevator and escalator junkyard.
0: I don't see why we couldn't repurpose those things. Do you know that when they're not working, they actually become stairs?
1: Yeah, I mean, technically they do, but you really want them moving.
0: Well, ultimately, sure, but in the event they don't move and they cease to operate, they do become stairs.
1: You and I could run the Bax and Nagel elevator escalator pick and pull.
0: Yes.
1: We'll have swap meets. You bring your escalator down. We'll see if we can trade you up for a different one.
0: You know, there's going to come a day when there will be no escalators because it'd be, you know, nobody there to fix them, no parts, and they'll just get rid of them.
1: Yeah.
0: Maybe we should hold off. Give it like another 10, 15 years and there's no more escalators anywhere, or there's no malls, or whatever it winds up being.
1: Yeah.
0: And you and I start selling escalators to like amusement parks. Can you imagine like the escalator, like the Six Flags escalator? Get from one floor to the next with hardly any effort.
1: They already have the elevator over there.
0: That's a elevator. Yeah. That's different. This is an escalator. It's going to come a point where no one's ever seen an escalator before. And you're going to, wow, what a great fun ride this is.
1: Well, I guess you're right. They still have those little things that take you from one end of the park to the other.
0: Yeah. And what you could do is on the descending ones, like the ones that go down, like you go up and then you go down on the escalator. You give them an opportunity to like take a picture of the people going down an escalator to see the looks on their faces.
1: Oh, yeah.
0: And then you sell those at a highly inflated cost, and makes a great memento for your day on the escalator at Six Flags.
1: I think you're onto something here.
0: Thanks, Steve. I'm bursting with ideas.
1: Your Pioneer Valley forecast today is going to be a mix of sun and clouds and muggy with a high of 79. It's 65 right now in downtown Springfield. I'm Steve Nagel, and that's the news on Rock 102. Aw, yeah.
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1: I'm reading this story here. A TikTok mom is trying to de-influence parents from buying a viral singing Halloween pumpkin because its songs are laced with sexual innuendo.
0: And that's wrong?
1: I guess so. According to USA Today, the mother of three, who goes by the username @glow.up.between.naps
0: oh my God.
1: On TikTok, issued the warning about Jabberin' Jack, a singing pumpkin with an animated face. In a September 8th video, she said the pumpkin songs contain numerous sexual innuendos. Listen to this song they slipped in. And by the way, it gets worse as it goes along. During the video, she highlighted the lyrics in which the pumpkin talks about feeling lonely and makes references to such as, "How would you like to scream all night? And I have a kiss for you that tastes like pumpkin pie." Other lyrics go beyond those she mentioned. USA Today reported that the pumpkin comes with other songs. That means two things, along with 40 jokes and phrases. Mindscope Products says is the company that manufactures the pumpkin in the United States. USA Today reached out to the company's founder and CEO, George Blanchini, about the video. "We hear the concerns parents have raised about the one of the Jabberin' Jack songs, and we take that feedback seriously. We're sorry the song has caused discomfort. Our goal is to bring Halloween spirit into a fun and creative decoration. So buy as many as you possibly can before this Halloween season is over."
0: You know, if it's got one of these voice-activated things, and maybe there's like a switch that has like an adult version and a kids-friendly version.
1: Yeah.
0: I mean, the adult version is the one with the hot, you know, the hot nurse or the hot nun.
1: Yeah.
0: That's for their house. But for the kids who are... Yeah, waiting to give the Smarties and peanut butter cups to everybody. It's probably not the right way, the right version of the song.
1: Balanchine said the music and animations were part of a package the company purchased in 2022 and were intended as playful Halloween humor, but he acknowledged that people could interpret the material differently and hear it differently. Balanchine added that the company would create a new version of the pumpkin for 2027, that the song in question would not be included.
0: Nah.
1: The song being discussed will not be included in that version. We will have direct oversight of the new music and the lyrics, and the feedback we are receiving will inform that work.
0: Well, that's probably for the best, I suppose.
1: Yeah, but it's all, again, it's interpretation of what you...
0: Yeah, but I mean, if you're a parent, you probably don't really want the sexual innuendo and as part of your Halloween decorations.
1: Anybody can interpret something. I mean, the funny thing is, anytime I talk about Kim Kardashian, she's a nice girl. I'm just talking about all the clean things that she does.
0: Sure.
1: Her purity.
0: I don't see anything unwholesome about what you say.
1: When she sprayed herself and it was basically an extra sour salted margarita.
0: Yeah, right.
1: Yeah.
0: Yeah, I see nothing wrong
1: with
0: it.
1: Or the time that she had a ballpark wink with gentleman's relish on it.
0: Yes.
1: You know?
0: Right.
1: Or a broccoli-based powder you just mix up and down it for your skin. You turn your little... scrottage cheese into
0: scrottage cheese, yeah. Of course, yes. See,
1: everybody interprets things differently,
0: and there's nothing offensive about any of that.
1: No, she can do with her squish mitten what she wants to do with her squish mitten.
0: Open Line Friday coming up moments from now. No foul language, no hate speech. Try not to act like a dink, get to your point in 30 seconds.
1: But clever innuendos, we'll take them.
0: Oh, sure, we will. But gratuitous. Material, we will not put up with that at all.
1: What about the Jersey Shore fist bump? We were talking about that this morning.
0: Oh my God, look at the time. It's 6:57 of Rock 102.
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0: It's 7:01 with Bax and Nagel on Rock 102. 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A mix of sun and clouds. Today's a slight chance of a shower today, a high of 80. Tonight, a few clouds, low of 49. Tomorrow, partly cloudy and 70. Sunday looks kind of crummy. Rainy, could get heavy at times, the high of 62. It's 68 degrees right now in downtown Springfield.
11: This is Scott Cohen. Football leads the way this morning. Week number two of the NFL season kicked off last night. The Buffalo Bills with an impressive 41-31 win over the Detroit Lions. And Buffalo Bills quarterback Josh Allen leaving no doubt that he's the best in the business. He threw for three touchdowns and ran for two more. Buffalo built a 21-0 lead and never looked back, improving to 2-0. Detroit now 1-1. The Patriots, of course, will have their home opener Sunday against Pittsburgh. Rain in the forecast. New England is a 5.5-point favorite in the game. College football locally, the UMass Minutemen will try and improve to 3-0 as they host Stonehill Saturday at Alumni Stadium in Amherst. UConn, meantime, plays on the road tomorrow night visiting Southern Mississippi. Red Sox baseball, Trevor Story to the rescue deep in the heart of Texas last night. Story with a 3-run, 8th-inning home run that propelled the Red Sox to a come-from-behind 4-3 victory over the Texas Rangers in a game the Red Sox desperately needed the victory, preventing a 3-game Rangers sweep, and kept Boston 5 games up for the second American League wildcard spot. The Rangers, meantime, fell a game behind the Astros in the American League West. Boston now heads to Tampa to open a weekend series with the first-place Rays. Ranger Suarez goes tonight. The Yankees head Thursday off there at Arizona this evening. And the Western Mass Golf Hall of Fame inducted its class of 2026, highlighted by the Perez family, owners of East Mountain Country Club in Westfield. 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
0: Hey, good morning, sports fans. How the heck are you? Hey, congratulations to the Los Angeles Dodgers for taking that enormous $430 million payroll and becoming the second team in baseball to clinch their division. Last night, the Dodgers...

0: Filled up the National League West with an 8-2 win over Cincinnati. The only other team that got there first were the Milwaukee Brewers, who took their team payroll of $144 million and clinched the National League Central on Wednesday with a 5-4 win over Pittsburgh. Of course, that was full 2 days ago. Today, I've chosen to focus all my attention on the Dodgers. Why? Because while the Dodgers are busy clinching their division for the 13th time in 14 years, team owner Mark Walter was busy being named in a potential class action lawsuit in which his various companies, including Delaware Life, Group 1001, TWG Global, and the Guggenheim Partners, are accused of fraudulent concealment, breach of contract, aiding and abetting fraud, civil conspiracy, and several other complaints. You see, apparently Mark Walter is being accused of deliberately concealing grand jury subpoenas received by Delaware Life after they were accused of severely underreporting their invested assets to policyholders. Now, what that means exactly is going to be up to federal prosecutors and the U.S. Securities and Exchange Commission, who are both conducting investigations against this guy. And while there are no charges against him yet, former investors are ready for a regulatory and legal pig pile against him. But hey, congratulations to the Dodgers for winning their division one more time. I'm sure that another postseason appearance or perhaps another World Series championship is exactly what defrauded investors are hoping for. It's also a good distraction for Mark Walter, who I believe has spent much of the week trying to protect his net worth of $13.3 billion amidst all his legal hubbub. And hey, as long as your team is going back to the playoffs, who cares what the federal government finds in their investigation? Go Dodgers! But hey, enough of my yapping. 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One of them's got chicken sizzling on a Weber, and the other's got something else. Weber grills are good to go. Out tailgating or halftime hamburgers at home, it doesn't matter. There are big fall savings going on for Webers right now at your neighborhood Rocky's Ace Hardware. I'm back. That's my view from the couch.
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1: It's going to be muggy today with a high of 79 at 65 in downtown Springfield.
2: And now, live from the Richard Grieco Studios in East Long Meadow, Massachusetts, it's Open Line Friday!
0: Okay. 293-1021. It is time for Open Line Friday. We are aware of the rules. And by the way, it is brought to you by Vickers Oil, keeping families warm since 1971.
1: How about that?
0: The rules are as such and follows. No foul language, no hate speech, try not to act like a dink, and get to your point in 30 seconds or less.
1: It's seemingly simple.
0: Yeah. Here's a new one. Don't hang up when you're told to wait on hold.
1: Yeah, that's because we got somebody screening the calls now.
0: Yeah. All right, let's hop right into it. Rock 102, good morning, who's this?
3: Hey, it's the Hawkman.
0: Hey, Hawkman, how are you?
1: What's up?
3: How you guys doing this morning?
1: Good.
0: What's on your mind today, Hawkman?
3: Hey, I just want to give you guys a big thanks for the show, for the time capsule wheelchair on Wednesday.
1: Yeah, what'd you put in the time capsule?
3: A couple of spikes, some maps, some stuff I found in the park.
1: All right.
0: All right. Well, there you go.
3: Put a bunch of money in there.
0: Well, there you go. Hey, by the way, thank you very much for the birthday fruitcake. I appreciate it.
3: Oh, yeah. Happy birthday, Beck.
0: Hey, thank you very much, Hawkman. Thank you and your mom for getting the fruitcake.
3: No. Wait. I did that on my own.
0: You did it on your own? Okay, well.
3: Want me to show you how I do it?
0: No, because I don't want a second fruitcake. One fruitcake is quite enough.
3: All right. I just want to give a big shout-out to my brother Josh from the East Long Meadow DPW.
0: Okay.
1: All right.
0: You're over the time. Okay, thank you.
3: Bye, guys.
0: All right, bye-bye. Rock 102, good morning. Is this a Scooter?
4: Hey, what's happening, guys?
0: What's going on at the V this weekend, Scooter?
4: Well, the kitchen's open, and live music, Scott Main. And tomorrow, we have, it starts at 2 o'clock, Celebration of Life with Josh Malcolm. And on Sunday, we have the Turkey Shoot.
0: Oh, that's right.
1: The Turkey Shoot.
0: Is that a rain or shine event, by the way?
4: Yes, it is.
0: All right, because you don't really need a sunshiny day for a turkey shoot.
1: You can shoot turkeys in the rain.
0: Yeah, I know. I'm just saying. you don't want people thinking, well, it's raining. They must be canceling it. No, they're going to do it no matter what.
1: All right.
0: Good night.
4: Exactly.
0: All right.
4: Yeah, have a good day.
0: All right, you too. Oh, here's a shocker. Eric the Tire Guy. What's up, Eric?
5: Hey, Max. Happy birthday.
0: Thank you very much.
5: Hey, I want to know when Steve is going to write his own cookbook on how to cook roadkill.
1: How to cook roadkill.
0: Roadkill. Actually, I believe there's a couple of those out there already.
1: There's one that you can do it. I remember reading one years ago where you can wrap the meat up and put it in foil and cook it under your hood of your car.
5: There you go.
1: Shut your GPS off. Shut your GPS off.
5: Sorry.
1: How does a guy like you not know where he's going?
0: You're a tire guy.
5: I never know where I'm going.
0: All right, Eric. Thanks for the call. Have a good
5: one. All right,
0: later. All right. Rock 102. Good morning. Who's this?
6: John.
0: What's up, John?
6: Yes. Hey, man, I want to talk to Meg about that Diago parking people.
1: Yeah.
6: Yeah, if you ever get a chance, you want to pull up real close on their driver's side, your driver's side, and park the same way. Park as close as you can and then they will get out and just go into place and wait till they come out when they see your vehicle next to it.
1: You know what? That's a great idea.
0: It's a really good idea. Yeah, you tell them. All right. Well, thanks for the call. Appreciate
1: Thank
0: it.
1: You.
6: You're welcome, brother. I'm doing it.
0: All right.
1: All right. What?
0: I have no idea. Rock 102. Good morning. Who's this?
7: Garth.
0: Hey, Garth, what's up?
7: Yeah, when you coming through Indian Orchard, there's a side street called Nagel Street, N-A-G-L-E, Lou.
1: Yeah, I've seen it before.
7: Yeah, it's funny.
0: It's hilarious.
1: I had nothing
0: right
1: to do with that, by the way.
0: All right, very good. Hey, thanks for the heads up on that one.
7: Okay, man.
0: All right, man. You bet. Rock 102, is this Vinny?
8: Hey, good morning, boys. It's Vince the Plumber.
0: Vince the Plumber. What's up, Vince? See, here's the thing. Matthew puts Vinny on the screen here. Something. Oh, it's another guy. There's probably more than one guy named Vincent or Vince.
8: I hope he did it with an IE, because I'm not with a Y.
0: No, he did it with a Y, just to piss you off.
8: Oh, man.
0: Anywho, well, what's on your mind?
8: Yeah, anywho. Well, no. You know, it's just happy Friday. I'm super excited the Big E is starting in about an hour now?
0: About 45 minutes.
8: Yeah, 45 minutes. Awesome. But, I'll throw a shout-out to my fellow plumbers, all my supply houses, and Kara, have a great day at school, at work, I mean.
0: All right, Vince. Thanks, have a great weekend. Thanks for the call. God bless you. Rock 102, is this John?
9: Yeah.
0: What's up, John?
9: Dax, I want to wish you a happy birthday.
0: Ah, thank you very much.
9: You got anything special planned?
0: Well, my birthday was several days ago, 3 days ago. No, not at this point. All I know is I'm celebrating getting my Facebook page back.
9: Oh, that's wonderful.
0: Yes.
9: Good to hear.
0: It was a tough stretch there for like a half a day.
1: Yeah, people are still doing it. Yeah.
0: I know they're still doing it.
9: Wow.
0: All right, but hey, I appreciate the birthday wishes anyway. Very nice.
9: Yeah, of course. Have a good one.
0: All right, you bet. Rock 102, is this Billy Bob?
10: This is Billy Bob, guys. How are you?
0: Good. What's going on?
10: I'm over here at the bow room just cooking up some stuff, you know, for the party for tonight.
0: Nice. Wow.
10: But, when are you guys going to stop down at the Blue Room?
1: So we can
10: all say hi.
1: You know what? I'll make a somewhat of an effort to stop there within the next couple of years.
0: Well, first of all, what are you cooking today?
10: I'm cooking breakfast. I'm doing eggs over easy, sunny side up, bacon, ham.
1: For a party tonight?
10: Nice fresh homemade ham, yeah.
0: For a party tonight. It's like, you know, breakfast for dinner.
10: It's for 9 o'clock.
0: Ah, okay. Gotcha. Okay. All right. Yeah. All right, we'll get out there one of these days, I promise.
10: Well, you know, Bax, I hope so. And Nagel, they got a street sign named after you off of Oak Street in Springfield.
0: In Orchard?
1: Yeah,
10: in Indian Orchard. It says Nagel Street.
0: Yeah, wow. That's funny. Wow. Yeah, that's funny. All right, well, appreciate it. Right, thank you very much. Okay. Rock 102, good morning. Who's this? Hello, Rock 102. Yeah, you're on the air right now.
11: Oh, that's fun. Steve, I actually have a question for you.
1: All right, well, who is this first?
11: Oh, it's Sam from the bus.
1: Hey, Sam from the bus. What's your question?
11: I called in a few times. So, I went to 7B's, right? Because of your ad, right?
1: Yeah.
11: And I told them that Steve Nagel sent me.
1: Uh-huh.
11: And all I got was some spit on my food.
0: That's not what you got. Stop it.
11: Yeah,
0: just stop.
11: A little.
0: Yeah, okay. You probably spit on your own food, didn't you?
11: Maybe.
0: All right, very good.
1: Okay, thanks.
0: Fine. Rock 102, good morning, who's this? Okay.
11: Yeah,
0: Rock 102, good morning, who's this?
12: This is Jeremy.
0: Hey, Jeremy, what's going on?
12: I've got a dad joke for you.
0: Thank God.
12: What do the French call a pair of sandals?
1: What do the
12: Felipe Falapes.
1: Oh my God. What the hell is going on here?
0: I don't know. So far, yeah. This has been...
12: You're going to have to check things out, buddy.
0: Yeah. Thank you very much top-notch comedy. Too bad you couldn't share that during a $20 dinner at a comedy
1: Diesel
0: show.
1: Eddie Diesel taking his shirt off at the shortstop last night was more entertaining than that.
0: All right. I think I've had quite enough so far.
1: Done with that.
0: All right. Hey, next week, Open Line Friday is on Friday. I'm giving you 7 days to prepare.
1: Yeah, we do this every week. Well, maybe it's the time change.
0: Maybe
1: that throws everybody off.
0: Well, it's going to be 7 o'clock for quite a while until the football season is over with. Okay,
1: so
0: just get ready for that. Scott Zolak coming up after 8 o'clock at 7:21 on Rock 102.
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0: Rock 102, Springfield's Classic Rock. It's 728 and Bad Company with Bax and Nagel on Rock 102. Try that. There you go.
1: Hey, again, am I running the board over there today? What's going on?
0: I don't know. It's an exhausting week.
1: Did somebody say breakfast? Is it?
0: Breakfast.
1: Rachel texted in on the Route 10 tire last night. Breakfast. I think he said breakfast.
0: I think it was just a hiccup on the phone.
1: Oh, is that what it was?
0: Or like a little bit of spit in the back of his throat. It happens.
1: We got to go down to that. Every time he calls it the Blue Room, right?
0: The Blue Room, Billy Bob. Yeah.
1: I automatically think of the Blue Oyster from the Police Academy movie where they went into the. Like that's in my mind. That's what that is.
0: But that's not the place.
1: No.
0: Yeah.
1: But come on, people, get yourselves together. Have some clear thoughts coming through.
0: Yeah. You know. Listen. We're aware that there's a Nagel Street in Indian Orchard, and yes, it is hilarious that someone would have done that many years before Steve was hired here or was even born.
1: Yeah.
0: But you can imagine the irony and how stunned we are by the whole thing too. Nevertheless, Steve is right. Let's try to think ahead about how we want to participate in next week's Open Line Friday.
1: Hey, I want every single one of these people to go out to the Big E and then report back about your day.
0: That's a wonderful idea.
1: When you come back.
0: You have 7 days. Six days. You don't count next Friday.
1: You got to pay for everything yourself. We're not helping you out with any of
0: that.
1: No. You do it on your own, and then you report back of what the highlights of your Big E week was.
0: I like the sounds of this already.
1: See?
0: It sets people up for success on an open lines.
1: I'm just trying to bring the community together, Bex.
0: Listen, you don't have to tell me, Steve. I see it in action every single day.
1: Thank you.
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2: Here's your Western Mass News First Alert forecast.
3: It's another mild and humid start to the day, but it becomes much less humid as the front passes early in the day. We've got perfect weather for the opener of the Big E. It's mostly sunny with highs between 74 and 82. Lower humidity and a nice breeze. You'll need sunglasses, and also don't forget the sunscreen. UV is 6 today. Tonight, we're partly cloudy and cooler. Lows between 40 and 48. Tomorrow, another nice day, and also partly to mostly sunny. Cooler, too. Highs between 64 and 72. With your Western Mass News First Alert forecast, I'm meteorologist Liam Murphy.
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6: 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See the cows and the pigs.
5: Have you ever been more excited for anything in your life?
6: No, not at all.
5: Honestly, every year, I love the fact that, you know, for the next 3 weeks, everyone's going to be saying, rather than just, hello, how are you? Hey, you been to the Big E? Everyone, that's like the standard greeting for everybody in Western Massachusetts for 3 weeks in September.
6: I'm going to take my little gal on a rodeo through the Big E. How about that? What do you say? We'll get a couple of corn dogs, get one of them sushi push-up pops that they got going on there, one of them crazy burgers.
7: Now look at here. I'm in the market for a hot tub, a ShamWow, and a belt buckle the size of a hubcap.
6: Who wants to go to a hot tub where people have washed their hands in it after touching one of them greasy burgers that they got?
7: I love the smell of the Midway. I love the smell of the state buildings. But the smell that gets me the most is that Mallory building. I could watch livestock empty their bowels all day long.
6: It's my effervescent smell the first time I lost my virginity. It reminds me every time I go down there, that Big E. And with the cobblestone roads they got leading up to the place, we'll be in good shape.
5: Yeah, there was a story that came out yesterday on Mass Live, yesterday afternoon. Going to the Big E, don't eat this, eat this instead. They did like a little comparison of things you should have, which I'm sure all the vendors are just delighted to hear about. Like, you know, don't eat the lobster roll. Go eat the Cajun lobster tail hush puppy style skewer instead. I got to say, that does sound pretty good.
6: That's also at the Big E.
5: Don't eat the kangaroo, camel, or alligator, or any crazy animals. Choose the turducken sandwich instead.
6: The turducken sandwich is actually pretty good.
5: Actually, yeah. We did get that once, and it was actually delicious.
6: Yeah, does Mick still have the Thanksgiving nachos? Those were really good.
5: Those were delicious.
6: Yeah,
5: I don't know, man. That sounds pretty good.
6: But the Big E is going to be open in about 24 minutes from now. So head on over there in your stagecoach.
7: You know, sometimes I like to go reverse cowgirl on the footsie wootsie.
6: Actually, you've done that before. You and John O'Brien did that, didn't you?
5: We did do that. And can I just...

0: can I just say, it doesn't feel as good as you think it will.
1: No, it's a misconception of how that would feel.
0: I mean, it's good for sore feet, but if you're going to sit on it, I got to tell you, you're going to be bruised up pretty damn good.
1: Wouldn't it have been better to do it sitting in the right way?
0: No, actually, it doesn't, because it's such a violent shake. It's meant for feet. It's not meant for your various tender bits and pieces.
1: Not meant for your posterior.
0: No, it is not. And I would suggest that if you've been in the biggie so long that's it's harding to walk, like the walk is becoming uncomfortable, sitting on the footsie wootsie is not going to help you at all. In fact, it makes it even worse. So don't even think about it.
1: So just put your feet on it.
0: Just feet.
1: It does get the circulation going in those little piggies.
0: It does. And it's a wonderful respite from a day of walking around the biggie endlessly. But don't sit on it.
1: All right.
0: Sit on the chair part. Don't sit on the vibrating metal plate.
1: And another thing to the fair grows, behave yourselves. We don't need any fights going on. We don't need anybody taking a duke in the garden like they did a few years ago.
0: Yeah, we don't need any of that. Let's have a nice big E altogether.
1: Nice, peaceful big E. Behave yourself on the midway, okay? That's all I'm saying.
0: That's it. We don't need to get things out of hand here.
1: Springfield's DPW is seeking more than 100 snowplow contractors for the upcoming winter season and is offering financial incentives for those who sign up early. DPW Director Chris Signoli said contractors who submit their bids before November 13th will receive an additional $30 per hour for the winter season.
0: Per hour?
1: Yeah. Yeah.
0: An additional, does that suggest they're already making $30 an hour?
1: I don't know. Addition to whatever your bid is.
0: Oh, okay. All right.
1: So if you low bid them, that's what they're looking for. They're looking for the lowest bidder to go and do that.
0: If I were being paid $30 an hour, I would drive 5 miles an hour from one street to the next. I would be the slowest guy out there.
1: I don't know how that whole thing works if you have like a set amount of time to complete the job.
0: I mean, it's not a race against time. If you got like a big substantial blizzard of 2 feet or whatever, but if you particularly drive slow, pack on a few more hours.
1: To get people to sign up early, we're giving them an incentive that will be an additional $30 an hour to get outside of whatever they're getting paid. It's going to be an extra $30 for the whole winter to sign up early. Base hourly rates have increased by 10 to 20% from last year, according to Signoli. Contractors can also receive $1,200 performance bonus.
0: Well, then maybe I'll go 10 miles an hour instead.
1: Where are you getting all this money from? Well, we hijacked the computer system.
0: That's not what they did.
1: We asked for a ransom.
0: Yes.
1: And once we get that ransom money, you can get an extra $30 an hour and a $1,200 bonus.
0: I don't believe that's what they did.
1: You don't know that.
0: You're right, I don't, but I would like to believe that's not what they did.
1: We'll give you $30 an hour and the shop teacher's social security number.
0: Oh, my God.
1: Along with all his banking information as well. Speaking of bids and people looking for things, how good is your Boston accent?
0: It's all right.
1: Yeah? Logan Airport is holding tryouts for someone distinctly Boston to be the voice of Logan. They're doing that whole, to be the person that when you get off the plane or you're going through the terminal and you hear the voice up above.
0: Hello, Boston travelers.
1: Yeah. Yeah, they're looking for a voice to be the official overhead announcement as travelers visit, return home, or pass through the airport. Auditions are being held. It's Thursday. Oh, auditions were held yesterday in Terminal A, but you can also submit your entry online before October 4th.
0: Is that really necessary? I mean, do we really need the Boston accent through the airport? I mean, really?
1: No.
0: I don't think so.
1: At Boston Logan, we've been working hard to go above and beyond for our passengers, from new concessions to airport upgrades. We want every passenger to enjoy their time here, according to Rich Davey, the CEO of Massport. During this milestone year, it was especially important that we help everyone passing through Logan to feel immediately at home. And there's no better way to do that than with one of the many diverse, distinct, and deeply proud voices that make up our Commonwealth. But you're welcoming people from all over. why wouldn't you want it to be a clear voice?
0: Actually, I would think that if you really wanted to show some hospitality from incoming travelers, the last place you'd want, or the last thing you'd want, is someone from Boston to welcome you here. Hey, Jackhole, your car's parked right in a tollway zone.
1: I can't even say the word. Look at this jackhole getting off the plane. What, are you going to go to Rhode Island to your auntie's two-bedroom bungalow on Musquamacan Beach? Look at you, you dumb broad. Get out of the road. I'll have a large regular with two extra creams and two extra sugars. Make it a little extra sweet on the dunks on the way out of the airport.
0: Hey, Jack Cole, would you mind getting out of the way? I'm trying to get a Kelly's three-way North Shore. Come on, hurry it up over there, clown.
1: Look at this guy with the towel sheet thing on his head. Nothing suspicious about that, is there?
0: Oh, where are you flying in from? Oh, Philadelphia? Get out of here.
1: There's so many things you could get really dirty, down and dirty with the...
0: Welcome to Boston, you sons of bitches.
1: Yeah, get up.
0: You're going to have a wicked hot time getting around for the parking lots.
1: Oh, you came here in the winter? Good luck finding a parking spot. By the way, we have this thing around here where we reserve the spots. If you do it, you're going to get your ass beat if you take it on us. And we'll bury you in the snow. Nobody will find you.
0: Well, that would be a great way to say welcome to Boston.
1: By the way, for our foreign travelers, if you're on a dating website and you see a woman named Karen Reed, stay away. She is bad news.
0: None of the Wahlberger brothers, and nor Tom Brady is going to be at the baggage carousel waiting for your bag. So move things along, sonny. And I lost my life.
1: Your Pioneer Valley forecast today. I think we could be the voice.
0: Yeah.
1: You and me could do it.
0: We could do that.
1: Tommy from Dorchester gets the voice of Logan Airport. Who wants to go to Yazoo, Mass, drink some, get some Spuckies from the Cubbies, and drink a Borg gallon and get wasted, you sons of bitches?
0: Wait a minute. You want to buy a lobster at my airport? What are you, an idiot?
1: You gotta go to a lobster shack, a shanty. You can't do that right here, Logan. This is sweatshop lobster they got over here.
0: Anyhow,
1: 79 degrees for a high today. It's 65 in downtown Springfield. I'm Steve Nagel, and that's the news on Rock 102. All right.
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1: It is going to be, Liam's turn to tell you what the forecast is, right? Wait a minute. What time is it? 7:51?
0: 7:51.
1: Yeah, look out the window. You can see.
0: Right now, it's beautiful. Yeah. The

0: all you there need you to know. 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
1: Get your schnitzel on, is what you should do.
0: I like a good schnitzel.
1: Actually, somebody had a really good suggestion on the Route 10 Tire Listener Line. Fitzy should be the voice of Logan. That he would be the perfect person for that.
0: He would be.
1: Yeah.
0: I don't see why he wouldn't. You know, I wouldn't be surprised if he's already tried.
1: He might have already submitted something.
0: The dude knows how to hustle.
1: Well, who else are you going to get? Mark Wahlberg? He doesn't want that job.
0: He didn't want that.
1: No. Who else?
0: I don't know. I mean, there's plenty of people that might have fit the bill. If you could like have a AI recreation of like Johnny Most, that would be great. You know, or Castiglione would be great too.
1: He's still alive, right?
0: Yeah.
1: Oh, okay. I don't know. Sometimes I think they just don't work at what they do anymore, right?
0: Yeah, I mean, he's kind of retired now, but he could do it. Sure. How tough would that be?
1: I still appreciate him still making calls during the Jimmy Fund thing where he's talking to the cancer patients at Dana-Farber and in between interrupting them to give the plays of what the game.
0: It was one of Joe's greatest talents.
1: Yeah. He was a professional, that's for sure. Comedy last night at Shortstop was awesome. That was a great show.
0: Well,
1: Eddie Diesel. When Eddie, listen, I've said it once, I've said it a thousand times. When Eddie Diesel takes his shirt off, the day has been made at a comedy show.
0: See, like, that's the kind of showmanship that you rarely see in local comedy. But mm-hmm. when Eddie comes on and he starts, you know, ripping off that shirt.
1: Yeah.
0: I mean, it sends the crowd into an absolute comedic tizzy.
1: He's a funny guy. There was a little lull in the crowd in the beginning there. He actually referred to it as the Westfield Funeral Home last night because it was a little soft. But you know, he did a great job, and appreciate everybody coming out for that. Burgers and dogs. We had mustard only on the hot dog.
0: Right. Now, you're doing some comedy this weekend, right?
1: Yes, I was actually going to mention that as well. Tonight and tomorrow night at River, a waterfront restaurant, which is a great restaurant, by the way, down in Wethersfield.
0: Right.
1: Two shows, one tonight, one tomorrow night, with Marty Caproni. I don't know if you ever heard of that guy before.
0: What does he do?
1: Apparently, he's debuting his 5 minutes at the,
0: really?
1: The River, a waterfront restaurant.
0: Is he like a prop act or a guitar act or something like that?
1: No, I guess he's going to try to stand up.
0: Really?
1: Yeah.
0: Huh. Well, that'll be interesting.
1: His main thing is garage doors.
0: That is funny. There's a lot of comedy in that business.
1: Tonight and tomorrow night, 8 o'clock show down at River, a waterfront restaurant. You can get tickets at comedycraftbeer.com.
0: Scott Zolak coming up in just a few minutes.
1: Maybe he could be the voice of Logan Airport.
0: He'd be perfect at it.
1: There you go.
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0: 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A mix of sun and clouds today. There is a slight chance of a shower today, a high of 80. Tonight, a few clouds, low of 49. For tomorrow, partly cloudy, a high of 70. Sunday, not all that great. Rainy, could get heavy at times, a high of 62. It's 69 degrees right now in downtown Springfield.
12: This is Scott Cohen. It was Trevor Story to the rescue in Texas last night with a three-run, eighth-inning home run that propelled the Red Sox to a come-from-behind 4-3 victory over the Texas Rangers in a game the Red Sox desperately needed to win. The victory prevented a three-game sweep and kept Boston five games up in the American League wildcard race. The Rangers, for their part, fell a full game behind the Astros in the American League West. Boston now heads to Tampa to open a weekend series with the first-place Rays. Rangers Suarez goes tonight. The Yankees had Thursday off. They play at Arizona this evening. NFL football last night. Buffalo Bills quarterback Josh Allen left no doubt that he's the best in the business, throwing for three touchdowns and running for two more in a 41-31 victory over the Detroit Lions. Buffalo opened its new stadium last night, jumped out to a 21-0 lead, and never looked back, improving to 2-0. Detroit now 1-1. The Patriots, meantime, will have their home opener Sunday against the Pittsburgh Steelers. Rain in the forecast. New England is a 5.5-point favorite. College football this weekend. UMass will try and go to 3-0, hosting Stonehill at Alumni Stadium. UConn plays on the road tomorrow night, visiting Southern Mississippi. 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
0: Hey, good morning, sports fans. How the heck are you? Folks, I would like to apologize for failing to spend even a hot second talking about last weekend's Hyrox Championship in Beijing, China. I know that many of you were on the edge of your seat patiently waiting for some coverage, and I sadly failed to live up to my obligation to do so. Now I'm sure some of you people are wondering, Baxi, what are you talking about? Isn't the Hyrox a second-rate knockoff version of those delicious Oreo cookies that I love so much? The answer to that question is no. You're thinking of Hydrox, and that's not the same thing. Hyrox is a specialized indoor fitness event which combines a 1K race followed by a series of 8 functional high-intensity workout stations. This is a relatively new track and field style event that hopes to become an Olympic event either in 2032 or in 2036. So why am I bringing this up? Because over the weekend, a major controversy erupted in Beijing after Australian competitor Joanna Weichrich won the women's 16-24 event. Now, here's where things get a little sticky. Amid this round of the competition, Weichrich, while on her way to winning this particular round, suffered what can only be described as an involuntary yet immediate post-digestive event. This was an explosive controversy in which event organizers apologized for not intervening sooner. Yesterday, Weichrich herself apologized and forfeited her points from her race, saying that she did not realize what was about to occur until it was far too late. Now, I must tell you, for every young athlete out there looking to chase their Olympic dreams, I strongly urge you to show diligence and proper consideration to the powerful yet unpredictable nature of the human digestive system. Sometimes that stuff has got a mind of its own. And when it decides that it's finally time, those are the moments when emergency measures must be taken. In my experience, intestinal compliance can never be trusted. And so, as we shoot to make these Hyrox events more Olympic-friendly, might I suggest taking precautions? Because nobody, and I mean nobody, wants a dirty medal. But hey, enough of my yapping. 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I'm back. That's my view from the couch.
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1: Mix of sun and clouds with a high of 79. Not hot enough until Sunday when we can melt some steel.
0: Well, hopefully we will. 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Total health, one smile at a time. It's Scott Zolak. Good morning, Scott. How are you?
2: Morning, guys. How we doing?
1: We're doing all right.
0: Good.
1: We're anticipating.
2: I got an echo.
0: How's that? Any better?
2: Is that good?
1: You got an echo now?
2: Nope, we got an echo.
0: How's that? Echo. Is that better?
2: Is that better?
0: I don't know. Is it better?
2: That sounds better.
0: All right. All right. Good. All right. Well, there we go.
1: All right.
0: Listen, it's a new studio, new equipment. We're learning everything day at a time.
1: We've only been here for 7 months. It's okay.
2: Way to pass the buck. Good job. Good job, guys.
0: Oh, and I'd much rather point to, say, like an engineer or like management than have it to all fall on my shoulders. I think that's a reasonable approach in a broadcasting.
2: It is. Those guys are rare. They rarely come to work anymore. you know, we have about three of them. Sometimes you're lucky if one shows up.
0: See, that's exactly what I'm talking about. That's exactly what
2: I'm joking. No, I'm actually not joking.
0: So this has been kind of a weird week. You know, obviously, when Patriots fans see a loss to open up a season, all of a sudden, you know, the entire world has fallen apart. What's the reality of a situation like this? I mean, do they... Are they looking as this as a, like an aberration that they lost as badly as they did, or are they looking to like kind of regroup and focus on Pittsburgh?
2: Well, this sucks because like you talk about it every day. Like here we are, 8 days after the fact. Feels like it was 5 weeks ago, but every day it was still as bad and fresh in your memory as you watched it. And that's not going to go away until they go out there and play well, especially the quarterback. He's got to play well. He's got to play smart.
0: I mean, when you fall apart in the fourth quarter like that, I mean, obviously everyone's going to be pointing fingers about, you know, he's not mature enough. He got rattled, whatever it might be. You know, last year when he was making mistakes, he never seemed to make the same mistakes twice. Like he always seemed to learn from whatever he did. Do you get the sense that he's still doing that? Or, you know, now you're in the third, fourth season in the NFL, do you start getting a little, I don't want to say lazy, but maybe a little less mindful of how to get beyond mistakes?
2: Part of it, too, I think, is when you're as gifted as he is, it's sort of that like Brett Favre thing gets into your head a little bit where I got to go make this play. And that's what gets yourself in trouble. And you got to keep reminding yourself, you know, it's a different league. This isn't college. This is the pros. And shoot, he's only 23. He's only going to get better. He's with the right coordinator. You know, Josh's going to coach the hell out of that stuff. Mike will get on him for those mistakes. So I look for him to rebound this week. I really do.
0: Yeah.
2: And I'm not saying rebound with like 400 yards, three touchdowns, but one touchdown, 200 yards, and manage the game perfect, then don't turn it over. That'd be great. That'd be a great start.
0: Now, with the win. When you don't have A.J. Brown, obviously you got other guys, you know, you're hoping are going to step up. What are you hearing about Brown? Is this more serious than what's being reported? I mean, is it only looking 4 weeks or is it maybe longer?
2: It's funny you asked. I had a brain. Mine was third degree. I thought I broke my ankle in Kansas City, and I ended up going on the IR. I couldn't go up on my toes for about 3 months.
0: Hmm.
2: Like, you know, where you push up on your toes because you lose all your strength and your ligaments between those two lower bones in your lower leg. It's actually the ball of your ankle pushing up between those bones without it breaking. And that's actually worse than breaking it because you tear everything between those two bones. And it takes forever. And that's why they have that zip tie surgery to try and accelerate getting some of these guys back, but not with his position. You got to let it heal.
1: I'm sorry.
2: And he can't come back early.
1: Did you say zip tie? Are they actually like going to the hardware store and buying a bag of zip ties?
2: Look it up. The surgeon in Alabama did it to Tua Tagovailoa. And I think Hurts had it also. Like, when you get the ankle sprain, what they do is they drill two holes in both of the lower part of your ankle, your leg bones near your ankle, and they, in essence, put a zip tie in there and tighten it up. Yep.
1: So what are the negatives about this whole thing?
2: Oh, I'm sure you're going to feel great. When you're 58, you're my age. That ankle's going to feel great.
1: Oh, you know? I'm sure.
0: Yeah, well, I mean...
2: Or you slice. I think you'll have a predominant slice in your golf game.
0: Well, I'm
2: able to get through it.
0: I'm a little bit older than you, Scott. So, you know, the idea of, like, any injury for... You know, I mean, after 55, anything can produce an injury. Like, you know, you reach for your keys.
2: Sure.
0: All of a sudden, you're out for 4 weeks. You know, you tie a shoe. All of a sudden, you need surgery. It's like everything starts falling apart on you. But when you're a young kid like an A.J. Brown... you know, these things last forever. It's not just, you know, 4 weeks. I mean, this guy's going to be feeling this for 20 years.
2: Yeah, I still have, like, an area of my ankle there where it's, like, a little, I don't say numb, but it's a little extended. But, you know, like, a little bump on it. But, like, yeah, these things don't go away. No. And then what it does, it ends up screwing another part up. And the worst part is it's on the same leg that he hurt his knee on. So not only did he have a former knee injury there, you know, the ailing knee, but you got the ankle guy you got to deal with.
0: Yeah, I was looking ahead in the schedule a little bit because I was trying to remember when, you know, which game it was that you guys are going to Germany. And it's the game against Detroit. And I just read a story about Sean McVay and how happy he was about the Australian trip. And I know the league is trying to expand its reach and its appeal internationally. But every time I think about getting all those guys in a plane and then driving and flying like 18 hours in the air for a football game, that sounds like it's just about the worst thing you can go through as either a professional athlete or a broadcaster. I mean, to me, if I get to drive 30 minutes out of my way to go to the Big E, I'm feeling, oh my God, I can't believe I'm going there. But to go to Germany or Australia just seems to be ridiculous to me.
2: You should be interviewing a doctor for that. One of the team doctors, the team surgeons. You know, guys get clots, you know, when you travel like that, the swelling. Yeah. It's not great. Like nobody wants to do it. No team, no player, no coach. This is a moneymaker. Like, where'd you watch a game last night if you watched it? On Amazon.
0: Yeah.
2: When we open the season on a Wednesday, like, they're taking over every day. They're trying to stretch it out. You know, Thursday night games where guys are on 2 days rest, it's awful.
0: I mean,
2: it's terrible for your health.
0: You know,
2: we're
0: talking about injuries. So let's say you're a player, you're in Australia, all of a sudden you get hurt on the field. And now you're not flying with the team for days after that.
2: Great question. Yeah, that screws a lot of things up for a lot of people. Now the team surgeon probably has to stay back, or the team doctors, and that's going to screw their schedule up with their hospitals when they get back. Yet alone, you got to organize getting a plane ready, right?
0: Yeah.
2: You're gonna fly private, but... Hey, it might be a better flight for you. I don't know.
1: Yeah, we got a better alternative to this thing. This Sunday, while the game is going on, we're going to be doing Rocktoberfest with German food galore while we're watching the game and listening to you. I think going to Holyoke would be a hell of a lot better option than going all the way to Germany to play.
2: I've been to Holyoke. You're going to get some wiener schnitzel there, huh?
1: Yeah,
0: sure.
1: We're going to, well, more wiener than schnitzel, but yes. Yes.
2: I heard you like that stuffed sausage you have there.
1: Oh, yeah. Don't you worry about me. I like the spatzel.
0: He loves a good swinging sausage. You kidding me? He's crazy about that kind of thing.
2: If the mustard's sweet, low, you'll be all set.
1: Now, are you a spatula or a swallower? I don't know which one.
2: I'm more of a swallower.
0: Yeah, that's how we figured it. Here, Steve, here's the $5. Yeah, I guess I had that one right.
1: There you go.
0: But, you know, I mean, you hear about the NFL talking about, you know, wanting to expand, maybe putting teams in Europe, teams in Mexico, and I just think that, you know, I mean, how much is enough? I mean, it's like you say, it's bad enough. It's now, you know, Wednesdays, Saturdays, Sundays, Mondays, Thursdays. It's like, how much more does the NFL think it can really sustain without maybe damaging the product along the way?
2: Well, I'd love to see. Okay, you're the top five draft pick. Say you're the third pick overall in the draft, and some team from, say, Germany drafts you, and you say, tell your agent, I'm on this to my family. I'm not going over there. I'm holding out. Don't tell them, don't pick me. Like, you're open to such a kid. Nobody wants to go over there and live. You know, you grow up here. You play football here. You play 5 years of college football. Now you're on a pro team. Now they're telling you to leave the country. What the hell is the division going to look like? You know, how many road games are you going to have? Like, are there really going to be fans? Like, I know it's neat, and you have the road game a year in each city and stuff, but that's kind of cute. What are you going to do when you got nine straight of them, you know?
0: I mean, I just
2: show up.
0: I just think from a practical level, and just the amount of, you know, money that takes to travel like that. I mean, you know, I mean, I think it hurts the fan. I think it hurts the player. I think it hurts everybody but the owners. And I just don't understand it at all.
2: Bingo. Well, this is what happens. Like when you have the top thing in the world on what you do, which is the NFL, it's the best sports league. It's the Super Bowl's the greatest thing ever. Now all of a sudden, how do we expand? How do we grow it? You know, now it's like you're trying to. That's the only way you do it. Like, it's popped here. Now it's going into other cultures. You're trying to get viewers. This is why they like the Taylor Swift thing, because you open up an audience that would never watch football before because they're watching games to see if she attends. It's ridiculous.
0: I mean, I'd hate to see a guy like Jerry Jones lose money on this deal, but I mean, my God, I mean, how much?
2: Oh man, he looks old. You see him walking out. You see him walking out of Giant Stadium the other night, all ticked off. He's got his hands clenched, squeezing the pad.
0: Every season, he's looking more and more like the Crypt Keeper to me.
2: Well, pay a coach to coach there. He's a chief. He pays his players. They don't want to pay his coaches. He had a chance to get Belichick, and he said no. He went Marty Schottenheimer Jr.
0: That was a good choice.
1: Yeah. Well, we all make bad decisions sometimes.
0: Yeah, but he makes a lot of very bad decisions, and yet still thinks he's going to go to the Super Bowl.
2: Jason Garrett. Yeah, look, go through the list of them. Phillips.
0: Yeah.
2: Bob Phillips' kid, Wade. Like, they were all head coaches there. You know, he didn't want Belichick when he had a shot at him. That team was turnkey.
0: Trevion Martin is coming back this week, but that's a good thing. That kind of changes the landscape a little bit.
2: Trevion Henderson, yeah.
0: Yeah, that's what I meant. Yeah, right. So, I mean, but as far as the running game goes, I mean, it's you know, now you can short up on either side and make things a little bit easier for Drake as he tries to you know, get some yardage here.
2: What's another weapon with speed? You know, and that's a guy that had 10 touchdowns last year. A lot of them were over 40 yards. So, hopefully he's going to be able to crease them, and that eases the offense. It takes all the pressure, like you said, off Drake. You split him out. You can throw it to him like we used to with James White. He's a skilled kid. We need him, and we need all the help we can get right now.
0: You mentioned Bill Belichick before. I know they're having he's kind of having an odd season. He's won two games in a row, and yet it seems like that whole program is falling apart at the seams. His son's just left the team. The athletic director's gone, Lombardi, and he's had like 20 players on his team get arrested or cited for speeding violations. It's hard to imagine that he could let something kind of fall apart like this, but it really does appear like he's in big trouble over there.
2: You're not dealing with adults here. You're dealing with 18, 19-year-old kids who are now NIL. You're giving them $5 million, and they're driving Escalades, holding guns and Ferraris. Like, guess what? Look around the NCAA. Do some studying. Look up the University of Georgia. This happens everywhere. This isn't just Bill.
0: Yeah.
2: And I think he's looking at it like, oh, my God, we didn't realize what we got into here. These aren't adults. These aren't professional players where your job's on the line. You're paying these kids to give them the money, and they don't have to earn it. And they're going out just spending it and living crazy, trying to play ball.
0: So what do you think's going to happen on Sunday? You think Patriots walk away with this with a win, or is it going to be close?
2: We're going to get some rain. I think it'll be close to the first half. Be a bit of a slog, we call it, but I think they'll win. I got them like 21-16. It's not going to be real pretty, but the key thing is go out and get the damn win. It's going to be good.
1: All right, and one more off-topic thing. Logan Airport is looking for the next voice to greet travelers as they come in. I suggested you.
2: Did you?
1: Yeah, well, you got to go audition for it.
2: Why would you have a kid from Pennsylvania voice?
1: Well, because you're a familiar New England voice, at least. You could do it, and you could yell like you're yelling plays.
2: I remember flying my family when my family was younger. I remember flying, and we heard Boston Mayor Bonino, welcome to Boston, everybody. You know, we laughed our ass off. We laughed every time we went to there.
0: Yeah. We Tom Menino and like Barney Frank, two welcoming voices to Massachusetts. Scott, we'll talk to you next week.
2: All right, guys. Good talking. Have fun at your German thing.
0: Absolutely. Right. 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Total health and one smile at a time. It's 8:22. 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
0: Some pretty cool stuff going up on Baxy's Musical Podcast. This week, my guest has been David Meir, fantastic songwriter from formerly of the band The Merrymakers. This was a Swedish power pop band that released two albums in the 90s that were really, really cool. He's just released a brand new solo album, which is out today, called Everything Is All About You. It's a wonderful, wonderful record. Next week, I'm going to be talking to Dave Gebro. He is the host of the Discography podcast, one of the most well-researched and immersive podcasts about music you'll find anywhere. And he and I have become pretty good friends over the last couple of months. He told me yesterday this is the best interview he's ever done. So that's mighty cool to hear. And that's going to be up on Monday. On Apple Podcasts, Spotify, YouTube, and on the Rock 102 app. It's all brought to you by Metro, Chrysler, Dodge, Jeep, and Ram at Chicopee, and Rock 102 Springfield Classic Rock. It's a cool interview because he not only talks about what he does, but also why he does it. And it's really kind of like a life or death story. Fascinating stuff, and that's going to be available starting next week.
1: There you go.
0: Okay.
1: All right. You got quite a few interviews on there. You could always go back and listen to stuff that you missed too.
0: There's over 300 episodes to choose from, and I think I think you may see some of those reemerging a little bit, maybe in the next year.
1: Yeah, you can if you just put it on autoplay, it'll play one right after another.
0: And you know, it's not just I don't know that band. Well, you know what? A lot of people didn't know Led Zeppelin when they first came out either. Now look at you.
1: But isn't that the point?
0: It's really crazy to me. Yeah. Like, some people are just afraid to listen to new music. Like, they're afraid to try food they've never tasted before, or just afraid of the unknown. Well, I got news for you. Music ain't never going to hurt you. And if you don't like it, don't listen to it.
1: I've been listening to this Irish rock lately. Yeah. It's actually pretty good.
0: Some of it's fantastic.
1: And it's like, how come... You know, all this crap that's shoved in our face with these Camila Cabellos and the, you know, all, whatever they consider new music. It's all AI slop.
0: I know, and it's disgusting. But I've said, and this is absolutely true, that 99% of the greatest music that's ever been made, 100% of the people have never heard. And there's a lot of great stuff out there that should be reinvestigated.
1: Yeah.
0: Really great stuff. Like, for example, the David Meir stuff. When he was with the Merrymakers, there's some songs that he wrote that you go, how is that not a smash hit? Because it's so palpable. It's like a deliciously sweet power pop bunch of songs. Same thing with his solo stuff. Great stuff.
1: You know who doesn't get enough clout?
0: Who?
1: The Kidz Bop group.
0: Oh, you're telling me.
1: Especially the Nicki Minaj version of WAP.
0: What do they wind up calling it?
1: Wings and pizza.
0: Yeah, you know what? Delicious.
1: Who doesn't want to hear about sloppy wings and pizza?
0: I would love to hear more about it.
1: Oh, yeah.
0: I wouldn't mind if someone delivered some sloppy wings and pizza.
1: Maybe you should interview the Kidz Bop director.
0: You know what?
1: That thing.
0: I'm on it.
1: That should be part of the Baxy's Musical Fun Bag.
0: I will get right into it.
1: Yeah.
0: It's 8:31 with Bax and Nagel on Rock 102.
2: Here's your Western Mass News First Alert forecast.
3: It's another mild and humid start to the day, but it becomes much less humid as the front passes early in the day. We've got perfect weather for the opener of the Big E. It's mostly sunny with highs between 74 and 82. Lower humidity and a nice breeze. You'll need sunglasses, and also don't forget the sunscreen. UV is 6 today. Tonight, we're partly cloudy and cooler. Lows between 40 and 48. Tomorrow, another nice day, and also partly to mostly sunny. Cooler, too. Highs between 64 and 72. With your Western Mass News First Alert forecast, I'm meteorologist Liam Murphy.
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0: Hell yeah, cow pigs and cow pokes, the Big E is officially open! Nobody's checking your tags on the way out, so make sure you get your tickets today.
5: You know, this is a big day. Pat's going to be out there at the Avenue Estates hanging out with the VA. I think they're going to recruit him, and maybe he'll be serving this great country of ours.
0: You know, it's funny, because Dan Williams used to laugh at this, because I would tell him that I used to work with a guy who was like, probably a little bit shorter than Pat Kelly.
5: Right.
0: Thin as a rail, right? And the guy was in the Marines in the recruiting department.
5: Yeah.
0: And there was another guy that worked at the same place, and I said, he was a Marine? He goes, yeah, in recruiting, to show you that anybody can get into the Marines. And Dan Williams, being a Marine, he thought that was pretty funny.
5: Yeah.
0: Because that's kind of, yeah.
5: Well, nevertheless, you know, the thing is, it is the first day of the Big E. Everyone's excited about it. I know everybody wants to be there on the first day. But, you know, to avoid some of the traffic headaches of the day, do you realize, Steve, that everything that's going on today on the first day of the Big E is the same as day 5, day 10, day 15, day 4, day 6? It's the same thing tomorrow as it's going to be today. You don't all have to go on the same day. All I'm saying.
0: No, you can go spread it out over the time.
5: I mean, I was once stuck in traffic for 3 hours trying to get to the Big E for an event that started at 11, and I didn't get there until 1:55 in the afternoon. That was years ago, but nevertheless,
0: was the event over by then?
5: Oh yeah,
0: yeah.
5: Oh yeah.
0: Why'd you even bother going? I would have just turned around once the event started and going. It's another hour away.
5: Yeah, I don't know if you're aware that sometimes you just can't turn around on the South End Bridge.
0: Is that why they put that netting underneath?
5: I was this close, man. I was so beside myself.
0: Well, come on down to the Big E today. Where else are you going to take care of your family vacation on a suspended license, okay?
6: I can't wait to whack some moles. I can't wait to find my biorhythms. And I can't wait to polish up my old belt buckle with the ShamWow I bought inside the Better Living Center.
0: Oh, hell yeah. You want to get day drunk with Pat Kelly? Come on down to the Avenue Estates.
6: Well, I'll get day drunk with Pat Kelly, and if things work out my way, we'll get night drunk with Pat Kelly.
0: Where else can you get something deep fried for no reason at all?
6: You know, my doctor says I'm not eating enough deep fried food.
0: Fried food and beer. You want to

0: down a couple of suds in the morning after eating a turducken sandwich, get yourself all nice and sloppy drunk, and maybe even smoke some weed on the Avenue Estate. You want a $47 lemonade? We got it for you right here. You bring in your own nips from the package store across the street.
1: Now, Steve, if I get there at noon and I stand in line for a baked tater at the main building, how long can I expect my wait to be in day one of the Big E?
0: Oh, I don't know, but don't worry about that.
1: I mean, should be able to grow a potato in the time it takes for me to get a potato that's already been picked.
0: Well, listen, if you bring your second cousin, she can stand in line for the baked potato while you go off and get yourself a belt buckle from the Double J Western store.
1: Hey, I got a question.
0: Yeah.
1: How come they don't let you lick the butter cow?
0: Because they don't want everybody's tongue on that thing. They only pick a select few to do that.
1: What I wouldn't do to smear my corn dog all over that butter cow.
0: Oh, you want to batter dip your corn dog and smear it all over the butter? We can do that too. And everything in between. Yeah, you know, I love walking in those tents with the leather, all the leather stuff. You can smell You can smell the fresh rawhide.
1: Yeah, it's a good smell
0: coming off the thing. There are some interesting things though to see at the Big E. You get the Mardi Gras parade almost every day. They do that.
2: Yeah, I'll tell you what. It's hard not to have a fine time at the Big E.
0: But
2: you actually have to go aggressively looking for a bad time at the Big E. And quite frankly, if you're doing that, you'd be ashamed of yourself because it's just so much fun.
0: You know, nothing says sophistication walking around in cargo shorts and flip flops. Shoving a corn dog in your mouth while you try to win a giant stuffed animal for your little girl.
1: Yeah, I'm eating a walking taco just like they do in Mexico, like real old-fashioned, old-timey Mexico fare.
0: Walking tacos? I used to see those down at Mingles down the street, but now that's since closed. The only place you can go now is the Big E. Who wants a walking sloppy taco? You want a walking sloppy? I'll get you one. Walking sloppy tacos for everybody.
1: I didn't realize there was going to be so much roast beef on this taco.
0: Oh, look, it's my friend. It's my friend Luella. She's come here to enjoy the Big E, too.
3: Now, where's that pig pen that you kept talking about last night?
1: I love watching the pigs in the building. I love watching the way their things sprout going back and forth behind them.
0: Hey, Luella, I know I'm here with my girlfriend, cousin, sister. But you, do you want to take a ride in my IROC Z after this whole thing is over? We can get ourselves some skull bandits.
1: Honey, is there going to be enough room for me and the hot tub you bought here at the Big E?
0: Yeah.
1: Between that and the Kubota tractor you just bought, I'm not sure there's enough space for me and my oxygen tank.
0: You know, if the water was clean, I would hop in one of them hot tubs at the Big E for video purposes.
2: I don't know that it's not clean. I believe the filtration system goes on.
0: Well, the filtration, I'm sure that obviously they have to keep, you know, they have to keep for show, they have to keep the water clean. But you know somebody's walking by those things and like dipping their hands in it every 5 seconds you're walking or walking down. And if you got grease from your deep fried Oreo on your hand.
2: It's really not the place you should be washing the turducken off your wrists. You know what I mean? There's other places you can go.
0: When you see a rampant cranberry floating in a spa hot tub. Like, oh, it's cranberry soup.
2: You know, they do have hand washing stations outside the petting zoo when you're feeding the animals, so you don't have to go to a hot tub to do it.
0: No. They're not hand washing stations. They're hand sanitization stations.
2: Ah, yes.
0: That's a big thing. So you're really, all you're doing is covering up. You're just putting a film of hand sanitizer over the stuff that you already touched.
2: Hey, I'm going to give everybody a little Big E tip, okay? If you spent the money on all that feed and a llama eats from your hand, wash your hand before you get your next food item.
0: I
2: Because I've seen that time and time again where someone's like, you know,

0: wiping all the llama spit on their shirt,
1: yeah,
0: on their fresh, clean T-shirt, and then getting nachos, like, you know, 5 feet away.
1: You know what I've really noticed comes in handy after living 47 years on this earth?
0: What?
1: Bringing your own wipes with you. Like the you just buy the cheap, you can buy them cheap.
0: Yeah.
1: And they're great for, like, washing your hands or, you know, getting all the stank off from...
0: You should have like a hand washing disinfecting utility belt. You know, like wipes on one side, hand sanitizer on the other, maybe something that makes you smell looks a little bit better, some Axe body spray on one, maybe a couple of breath mints.
1: Well, you got to have
0: that's a big violator right there.
1: You got to have that Axe body spray on you to wash that cow stank off you after you're
0: Hey, I got a little too close to the cows.
1: By the way, when does that artificial cow insemination demonstration start? I want to put on one of them half-body gloves myself and try it out.
0: I'm kind of against the artificial stuff. I like the real insemination. Yeah.
1: No. I prefer the artificial. I like having that big tank of mascot right there and sucking it up with a syringe and doing what I got to do to impregnate those cows.
0: And by the way, here's another thing. Another tip. If you're going to stand behind or stand in front of that singing refrigerator.
1: Yes.
0: And you're there for more than an hour.
1: Yeah.
0: You might want to hold off on the edibles.
1: Yeah.
0: If you spend more than an hour just standing there right in front of the singing refrigerator, you might be a little bit too high.
1: You know, here's a little tip too. Stop smoking weed.
0: That's a biggie.
1: Yeah.
0: It's enough.
1: You can smell it when you want. Like, I don't want it. It's already you want to take in the effervescent smell of a deep fried turkey leg, or maybe even a piece of pickle pizza. You don't want to smell somebody's bad weed that they got from their mom's basement that they've been growing for years. Oh yeah, the plant's almost ready.
0: What is that? Is Willie Nelson playing here tonight?
1: Yeah, something's going on here. Yeah, I told you back years ago there was that guy. When I'm leaving and he's walking down the street, he's stumbling down the street.
0: Right.
1: Holding his phone up in the air with his map on, like the GPS.
0: Yeah.
1: And I was just like, everything all right? And he's like, yeah, where the liquor store is around here. And I go, you mean this one right here?
0: You mean the one right at that's the corner. Directly behind you?
1: It's the one at the corner. Ah, oh, yeah, there it is. I'm going to get some nips, and then I got to go back inside. As one would do at 7 p.m. on a Thursday.
0: Of course. Yeah. Well, you know, when in West Springfield.
1: Well, I'm glad we got to the rest of the newscast. It's look at the time. It's going to be a mix of sun and clouds with a high of 79. Tomorrow, more of the same. It's 65 in downtown Springfield. I'm Steve Nagel, and that's the news on Rock 102. Aw, yeah.
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1: Mix of sun and clouds with a high of 79 at 65 in downtown Springfield.
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1: Gray's Craze.
0: You know, I've always said as much as I'd love to have a lobster roll, that a charcuterie board would be second on my list.
1: Charcuterie boards, delicious.
0: Absolutely. I love exotic meats and cheeses.
1: I know where this place is. It's right next to the Pride Station on Route 5, Riverdale Street, right before you, like if you're coming from Route 5 South, it's on the right-hand side.
0: Mm-hmm.
1: And it's before you get to the Riverdale shops, that side.
0: Okay,
1: that's a good idea for these people with the charcuteries.
0: I got to tell you, football season. You know, to me, nothing says football snacks more than a delicious charcuterie board.
1: I like a good
0: charcuterie.
1: I can't say
0: it with me. Charcuterie.
1: I thought it was charcuterie.
0: Nope. Nope. It's charcuterie. Yes.
1: You know what would be nice?
0: What?
1: One of those right here.
0: You're reading my mind.
1: Maybe Monday. Maybe Monday we could get a nice charcuterie board.
0: Well, maybe if you order it now, you get 30% off. Well, after 9 o'clock.
1: After 9 o'clock, we'll go on the Shop 30 store.
0: Maybe we get one crafted for us for Monday.
1: You know, I like the way you think sometimes.
0: I'm always trying to feed us, not just physically, but metaphorically, too.
1: I put food on the table for my family, and I put food on the table for my employees, too.
0: which is really the way it should be.
1: Except for Pat Kelly. He doesn't.
0: Right. He's got enough things to worry about in his life. Mm-hmm. Anyhow. Oh, you know what else I want to mention real quick? This Sunday on rock102.com, on Rock 102, it's Baxi's Musical Fun Bag, brought to you by Raspberry's Records. They got a brand new location in Ludlow. They're now on Sewell Street. And they have moved from where they were in Windsor to a bigger location. So now there's a little bit more elbow room. So you're going to be sifting through records all day. That is now the place to go. So between that and their location in East Longmeadow, loads of records to be rifling through at Raspberry's. And this week I'll be playing some music from the Smiths, the Dead Boys, Echo and the Bunnymen, the Replacements, B-52s, and more. It's Rock 102's Loudest Hour, Sunday nights, 9 o'clock, brought to you by Raspberry's Records. 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
1: Cool place to go to.
0: It's a great place.
1: Faux show. What else is going on?
0: I'll be appearing at a Cumberland Farms today, filling up my gas tank with costly gasoline.
1: Yeah.
0: That's pretty exciting news today.
1: Oh,
0: that's my big plan of the day.
1: Yeah, actually, we have this guy, Mark, who opens the show for us every Thursday night. Comes up and he... tells a couple of jokes, I guess, and he gets up and he talks about asking anybody if they're still celebrating America's 250, and he had a little bit about that, and then I get up to do the host the show and everything,
0: yeah,
1: and I said yes, I'm celebrating America's 250. I celebrated it this morning with the $700 oil bill for $100 of home heating oil. It's crazy.
0: Yeah, I know it is.
1: It's unfortunately going to get worse. With that said, there's going to be a lot of people out there that are going to be struggling to do that, and leading us into November when we do the Mayflower Marathon, get your workplace together now and start making those donations. We can have a poster you can print up and you can put it on there with our stupid mugs on them and put it in your office to remind you that there are people that are going to be suffering even more so with food insecurity this season. It's really important that we get your donation. So get that box together and get it going and start now.
0: Now, we told you some of the stats that are out there for this year, and they're absolutely impossible to imagine. But, The open pantry is up by 50% of people looking for food and for help and assistance. Yeah. So the need this year is going to be even greater than ever before. And last year was at a crisis situation. This year it's even worse.
1: You know who would be a nice donation from? Like a big oil company. Like
0: that would be great.
1: I'm not talking about like a oil delivery company. I'm talking about like an Exxon or a Texaco or a BP.
0: Yes, that would be
1: a nice corporate sponsor to have.
0: I would like to see a nice big fat check from any of those oil barons.
1: A giant fat check.
0: Big check. Not just like $100, but like $100,000.
1: Yeah, that would be
0: $1 million.
1: More
0: would be
1: along
0: terrific.
1: The lines of what we're looking for. But either way, get your donations together. The Mayflower Marathon will be here before you know it.
0: It's 8:59 with Bax and Nagel on Rock 102.
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1: Forecast. Look out the window. I don't know what the hell to tell you. Anyway,
0: the Big E has already begun. It's people are already enjoying everything. They're getting ready for their corn dogs, their cream puffs, their baked potatoes.
1: Heading on down there with their cargo shorts and the chain on their belt loop.
0: The chain wallet. Oh,
1: that
0: sure.
1: Laps to their wallet in their back pocket. Got to get a new one this year at the Double J Western Store.
0: It is Military Appreciation Day. If you're a veteran or currently serving in the military, you can join us at the Big E and receive free admission with a proper ID. How about that?
1: How about that?
0: While you're there, stop by the VA's Information Center located in the Avenue Estates, and I believe Pat Kelly and the Road Crew will be there from 11 to 1 today. So stop by. Have a chance to win a prize, and thanks to all of our veterans for their service. That's today at the Big E with the VA and Rock 102 Springfield's Classic Rock.
1: Yeah, that's right. You do your patriotic duty. You walk down the Avenue Estates with a big giant beer in your hand at 11 o'clock in the morning. Thank your veterans for their service. And then you can go meet your girl, Luella, over at the pig barn and thank her for her cervix. That's what you can thank her for.
2: That thing has taken a beating over the years, honey.
1: Thank you, Luella, for your cervix. We appreciate you.
2: You're very welcome.
1: Yeah.
2: Me and my sister, Donna Rhea, are very happy to be here again this year.
1: I love Donna Rhea.
2: Donna Rhea is a real sweetheart when you get right down to it. I mean, she seems crusty from the outside, but when you really get down into the dirt and to the filth inside, deep into her soul, you realize she's not so bad.
1: She's a lovely gal, isn't she?
2: Deep inside, but you got to really dig.
1: You and I follow this guy, this Mullet Reviews on Facebook, or TikTok, Instagram, whatever.
0: This is the guy that eats at Chinese buffets every day until he gets food poisoning.
1: He's on day 96 the other day, and he walks in, and it's got a 2.5 star rating on Yelp.
0: Right.
1: Most of the ones that he does are at least a 3.2 and above. But this
0: sometimes he gets below a 3, and those are the ones that are most interesting.
1: And this is the one where it's don't get food poisoning. I want to keep watching these videos because he's very funny. And he had this one where he walked in and it was a gumball machine. And the gumballs had like a mold on them. You could see like nobody had eaten the gumballs out of the gumball machine when you walked in the door in a long time. But I just saw a video and it's his fiance. His fiance is the one doing all the recording of him doing these things. She just posted a video recording him going, and all the caption says is, "I am so sick of going to Chinese buffets." Like, it's got to be pretty.
0: Listen, I love Chinese food like anybody else. Yeah. It's delicious, but there are times and places where what you see in the buffet looks like it's been there for years. And there have been a couple of buffets where, you know, he's spooning out the soup and there's a film on top of it, gelled up film, or you know, the Chinese buffet pizza. He never walks past that.
1: No, crab rangoons are his favorite.
0: Oh, he's gooning. Yeah,
1: he's gooning.
0: I freaking love this guy. I watch those videos all the time. I just think it's, and again, I think the most disgusting part about it isn't just the food or him at the buffet line, but he'll also check out the bathroom facilities and take his slides off his feet and do it barefoot.
1: See, this is what. So I think he might have gotten a little guff because this video is different than the one I saw the other day. He had gone into the bathroom and he was showing, like, it was so gross. I don't even want to begin to describe the grossness of it. But it's like, I think he might have, maybe somebody said, "Hey, you know, don't besmirch our business like this." But, you know, that is the number one thing you always go in and check out a bathroom to me.
0: Oh, yeah.
1: Like, if you're in a place that you're not familiar with, sometimes looks can be deceiving until you go into a bathroom. Because there was a lady who went into the Plaza Hotel in New York City. Did you see this?
0: No.
1: She's going to go out with her friends. She's going to go to the Plaza Hotel. She wanted to always eat, have some appetizers at the Plaza Hotel bar, I guess,
0: sure.
1: in the restaurant there. So she's She puts her bag down, and then she goes to use the bathroom, and the guy's like, hey, you can't use the bathroom unless you're a customer here at the Plaza Hotel. And she's like, I am a customer, but I guess you probably got a lot of people walking in and out of there, you know, whatever. So she sits down, she orders a drink, and then she goes into the bathroom at the Plaza Hotel. There's a dehumidifier under the sink,
0: okay,
1: which kind of indicates that there's probably mold. And she's showing all this stuff. It was like, this is the Plaza Hotel bathroom?
0: I'm telling you.
1: Yeah.
0: The conditions of public restrooms sometimes are absolutely jaw-dropping hideous. I told you, I had to use a restroom in a gas station.
1: Yeah.
0: This is a while back. And the men's room was flooded. And still billowing water from something. Yeah. And, you know, no sign, no indication that there was a problem. It's like, you know, sometimes they'll put like a cone and say, you know, out of use.
1: Yeah, like a landscaper. Yeah.
0: None of that. There was like 4 inches of water on the floor in this bathroom. It was absolutely horrifying.
1: That's disgusting.
0: And, you know, and I really had to go. So
1: you do what you got to do.
0: You do what you got to do.
1: Make sure you wash your feet or your shoes when you get out of there. But the Plaza Hotel bathroom.
0: You expect like, more out of that.
1: Loaded with mold. I'm like, ugh, gross.
0: It's 9:20 with Bax and Nagel on Rock 102.
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0: Rock 102 Springfield's Classic Rock. It's going to be a mix of sun and clouds today. A high near 80. Tonight, a few clouds, low of 49. Tomorrow, not too bad. Partly cloudy and 70. Sunday, not all that great. Rainy, could get heavy at times, the high of 62. It's already 71 degrees right now in downtown Springfield, which means it could be a pretty rainy day at Gillette Stadium. The Patriots taking on Pittsburgh this Sunday, September 20th. You'll hear the Provisions pregame beginning at 10 o'clock here on Rock 102. 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Kickoff scheduled for 1 o'clock. Bob Soshi and Scott Zolak bringing you all the play-by-play action. 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
1: Somehow you still care about what's happening in Hollywood. So, from Tinseltown, 3,000 miles away, it's Steve Nagel's Hollywood Trash.
2: Let's see. Well, there's that one, and there's that one. Wow.
0: What?
2: That's just like a lot of... I have two different things I look at here, and one of them is just loaded with... political stuff.
0: Yeah, we don't need to do that.
2: And then we have the local one here. Sydney Sweeney is facing backlash from female athletes over her new ad for sports prediction market Novig, a company she also owns a stake in. In the ad, Sweeney is nude or nearly nude, using footballs, a tennis racket, a baseball bat, and other sports equipment to cover herself while pitching Novig as just sports. The Instagram version hit 37 million views in just 4 days. Four-time Olympic swimming gold medalist Ariane Titmus, called it a kick in the face to women who have dedicated their lives to sports. Australian surfer Felicity Palmeter said 42-second commercial could set the women's sports backwards.
0: Well, I got to tell you, I'm not gonna bet using that site until she removes the balls.
2: Yeah, I know. I've been anything to do most with sports.
0: Most offensive thing I've ever seen.
2: Sweeney says the campaign was supposed to be fun, confident, and playful, and appeared to answer critics by posting old ESPN body issue covers featuring nude or nearly nude athletes, including Serena Williams, Megan Rapinoe, Ronda Rousey, and Rob Gronkowski.
0: But that was years ago. Who remembers any of that?
2: Well, Rob Gronkowski, what was that, like probably within the last 10 years?
0: Yeah, maybe.
2: Yeah.
0: But no, still.
2: Novig is partnered with the New York Mets, and the team hasn't commented on whether the controversy will affect their relationship. I think the New York Mets are just happy somebody's paying attention to them right now, too.
0: That somebody could be betting on us? Again. For what?
2: Perez Hilton's mother, Teresa Lavandiera, is now caring for his three children full-time while Perez receives mental health treatment. Perez's longtime friend, Tony Award-winning producer Tom D'Angora, launched a GoFundMe to help his mother cover the unexpected cost of raising the kids. The fundraiser specifically says none of the money will go to Perez himself. It's for the children and their grandmother. And then all of a sudden, Perez is, you know, walking down the street with a big gold hat after the GoFundMe.
0: Well, I mean, as long as he stays away from his Facebook Live or Instagram Live, they'll be all right for a while.
2: Yeah, maybe he should just take a break from social media altogether.
0: Maybe.
2: His friend says the goal is for Perez to recover and eventually return to his life as a dad. The GoFundMe is seeking $25,000. Ed Sheeran and Guitar Center's Open for Legends contest is being flooded with free Palestine videos, memes, and other non-musical submissions. The contest gives an unknown musician the chance to open for Sheeran in Mexico City on December 11th. Guitar Center says the contest was planned months before the Macklemore controversy and says the only legitimate musical entries will be considered. Irish station Classic Hits Radio has now pulled some of Ed Sheeran's music for the foreseeable future, citing listener feedback and Irish acts from Aaron Rowe and Bioga quitting his tour. I don't even know who those other two people were.
0: I don't know either.
2: The station says the decision is not intended as a personal judgment of Sheeran. Sheeran is still scheduled to play Gillette Stadium on September 25th and 26th.
0: But apparently, because of the backlash, Ed Sheeran's pulled all his music off of Spotify and said, hey, it's not me. It's those guys.
2: Didn't what's his name do that?

0: and nobody really cared. Neil Young.
1: Yes, Neil Young did do that, and then yeah. Neil Young eventually figured out, hey, that might not be the best business decision, since now no one's listening to my music, and he brought it all back.
0: I think Ed Sheeran might realize that, too.
1: This is temporary, I'm sure.
2: I'm not, I don't know, I just want to play my music.
0: Somebody described Ed Sheeran as he's just the guy at a wedding that has to walk through several seats to get to his seat and keep saying, excuse me.
1: Yeah, I can. That's like, an interesting metaphor, but sure.
0: Like, he's not really a political...
1: Not really.
0: A spokesperson thing. He sings sappy love songs for people in their 40s and 50s.
1: And that's all we should judge him on.
0: Knicks star Jalen Brunson is guest starring on Law & Order SVU, and apparently a longtime fan of the show. Brunson will appear in Season 28, Episode 5, which airs on November 5th. They're keeping his role a secret for now.
1: Didn't he just host Saturday Night Live, too?
0: I think so,
1: I think he just did, yeah.
0: It reunites him with Mariska Hargitay, who's a huge Knicks fan. The two just appeared together in a pre-taped bit for the Emmys. Brunson is suddenly doing a lot of TV, like you just said, the SNL thing, and then it's back to basketball. The defending champion Knicks open their season October 20th at Madison Square Garden against LeBron James and the Philadelphia 76ers. SVU itself returns for Season 28.
1: Keeps getting October better and better, 8th. Doesn't it?
0: I understand there's kind of like there's no end to how many cases you could possibly do. I'm surprised that the show is still going at this point.
1: I've never thought the show was all that good, to be honest.
0: Well, I mean, it depends. I mean, I never liked Richard Belzer on the show. I just thought that was a poor choice for a thing. And who was the other one? Well, Ice-T was on it, right?
1: Ice-T, but you know, Ice-T's a fine actor.
0: Yeah, but Richard Belzer was the one that really bugged me. He was a comedian, wasn't he?
1: He was a very prominent comic back in the 70s and 80s.
0: He probably should have stuck with that.
1: Yes, he should have.
0: Tom Cruise told GQ magazine as part of a new cover story on the Digger star that rumors about him being intense on movie sets are absolutely true. And he warns his co-stars up front but before filming starts. He's like, yeah, I'm a hard person to work with, but I tell everybody I am before he does it. That's actually a pretty respectable thing.
1: Yeah, thanks for the heads up.
0: Yeah, all right, fine. He's passionate about his work, and he's not going
1: to
0: mess around.
1: Most jerks, they don't allow their jerkiness to kind of be seen for at least a little while. Sneaks up on you.
0: Yeah, at least Tom Cruise is like, I'm a jerk. You want to work with me? And then after, if you can endure that, then at the end he'll go, do you have 45 minutes to talk about Scientology?
1: Or am I going to have to dance on the couch again?
0: Kim Kardashian has revealed she suffers from inflammation of the esophagus.
1: Really?
0: Yeah.
1: Well, she must have had something to say.
0: Oh, my God. The last time I suffered an esophagus issue was when Ray J did some tonsil boxing with the Beaver Basher in that sex tape you can purchase on YouPorn for $39.95.
1: Caitlin?
0: You can see that on pay-per-goo, actually.
1: Remind me to pay up. Yeah. Caitlin?
3: Well, I never got that down into her dirty with your mother, Chris Kim, but I once gave her the Jersey Shore fist pump.
1: I'm not going to look that up.
3: You can't look any of these up. You ready? Because there's two more. There's the Anaheim Knuckle Buster.
1: Really? Yeah. What are you trying to say?
3: What I'm trying to say is I finished the night, knocked her out in three rounds with the Knuckle Cheese Knockout.
1: Again, I'm not going to look any of these up.
3: Did you ever have any knuckle cheese? Straight from Wisconsin. And that is your Hollywood Trash on Rock 102.
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0: 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Well, there you have it.
1: There you have it. Lots going on this weekend. 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Marty Caproni will be there as well. 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
0: Extra bonus.
1: And then also, tomorrow I'll be at the Geisler's in East Windsor for the big sidewalk sale going on there. 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
1: So when someone says, how come you don't have anything going on?
0: We got plenty going on. Dude, we're busier today after all these years than we've ever been before.
1: Right.
0: So shut up. 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
1: He said he was going to the Big E to do the live wrap-up show.
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Good morning, I'm Jess. Feeling great on a Friday. Going to be beautiful today, too. The opening day of Big E and some Dire Straits.

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0: Rock 102, Springfield's Classic Rock. I'm Jess, and we've got a busy weekend coming up on Sunday. We're turning the Summit View in Holyoke into our little corner of Bavaria, Rocktoberfest. 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

0: Rock 102, Springfield's classic rock. I'm Jess, and Pat Kelly and the Rock 102 road crew headed over to the Big E. They're going to be set up with the VA from 11 to 1. So stop by for a chance to win a prize, and you can also find out more information with eligibility specialists on hand, let you know about health care and other benefits if you are in the service and what that service has earned you. 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
3: Here's your Western Mass News First Alert forecast.
4: It's another mild and humid start to the day, but it becomes much less humid as the front passes early in the day. We've got perfect weather for the opener of the Big E. It's mostly sunny with highs between 74 and 82. Lower humidity and a nice breeze. You'll need sunglasses, and also don't forget the sunscreen. UV is 6 today. Tonight, we're partly cloudy and cooler, lows between 40 and 48. Tomorrow, another nice day, and also partly to mostly sunny, cooler too, highs between 64 and 72. With your Western Mass News First Alert forecast, I'm meteorologist Liam Murphy.
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0: 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New England looking for its first win. Pittsburgh coming in 1-0. 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
5: 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Music that's every bit as important and as influential as the stuff we didn't ignore and continue to beat to death to this very day. 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

0: Rock 102, Springfield's classic rock. I'm Jess. Got some birthdays and rock history for you today. Carrie Livgren's birthday from Kansas, turning 77. Today in 1970, 27-year-old Jimi Hendrix died in London, England. He was in an ambulance after taking too many sleeping pills. This day in 1976, Boston's More Than a Feeling was released in the U.S., went to number 5. And this day in 1981, Genesis released their 11th studio album, Abacab. On the way next, we've got more great rock, including Jimi Hendrix.
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4: 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I'm Pat Kelly, along with the Rock 102 Road Crew. The Big E is on, and we're here to celebrate Military Appreciation Day. 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
9: It's another mild and humid start to the day, but it becomes much less humid as the front passes early in the day. We've got perfect weather for the opener of the Big E. It's mostly sunny with highs between 74 and 82. Lower humidity and a nice breeze. You'll need sunglasses, and also don't forget the sunscreen. UV is 6 today. Tonight, we're partly cloudy and cooler. Lows between 40 and 48. Tomorrow, another nice day, and also partly to mostly sunny. Cooler, too. Highs between 64 and 72. With your Western Mass News First Alert Forecast, I'm meteorologist Liam Murphy.
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0: Rock 102, Springfield's classic rock with the boys from Boston. I'm Jess and the Biggie. Opening day today. Still have about 45 minutes to get over to see Pat Kelly. He is set up with the VA near the Avenue of the States, getting you all the info that you need. And don't forget Military Appreciation Day, so you're getting in free today. While you're there, though, you might want to check out some of these new food items. The Artery Clogger. It's a panini with Nutella, brie, and bacon from Calabrese Market. That sounds really good. Also, Macho Tacos Birria Bomb. It's a deep fried ball of rice with the birria beef and nacho cheese coated in hot Cheeto dust and served with broth for dipping. That sounds crazy. Or maybe the Alfredo Pasta Bomb. Breaded and fried Alfredo pasta topped with creamy cheese sauce. That's totally going to get me. Big E kicking off today. Coming up, we've got Stone Temple Pilots on Rock 102.
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0: Rock 102, Springfield's classic rock with the crew. I'm Jess, and gas is painfully high right now. AAA says Massachusetts regular is about $4.40 a gallon, up roughly 29 cents from a month ago. Now, filling the tank has started to feel like you're basically just direct depositing your check. 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And we're hooking you up with some $102 gas cards. 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
11: I don't handle black coffee the way I used to. I used to be able to, it was all black.
12: Yeah.
11: I preferred the black, but then after a while, my stomach started to almost like eat itself, and I gotta soften the blow. Half and half was the denominator that made it happen.
12: Ah.
11: If it's a matter of skim milk or black, I'm taking it black.
12: Really?
11: That's a crazy things got.
12: As long as I got a sweet and low, I can do it black too.
11: It's the aftertaste of the sweet and low. I just can't take it.
12: Yeah, you gotta get used to it.
11: Yeah, I'm not used to it. I haven't had any sweet and low in my system in maybe 50 years.
12: You know what? Just shove some

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And coming up, Lenny Kravitz just got a very unexpected honor. It might be the most Lenny Kravitz thing ever. Tell you about it in three songs.

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0: Rock 102, Springfield's Classic Rock. I'm Jess, and Lenny Kravitz can add Ken doll to the resume. He's only the second man ever in Barbie's Kenbassador's collection after LeBron James. Doll is based on one of Lenny's recent tour looks, comes with the shades and everything. $70 price tag, might be worth it. Coming up next, we've got Pat Kelly. Have a great weekend. Be safe.
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5: We've got a perfect weather day for the opener of the Big E. It's mostly sunny with highs between 74 and 82, lower humidity and a nice breeze. You'll need sunglasses, and also don't forget sunscreen. Your UV index today is going to be a 6. Tonight, we're partly cloudy and cooler with lows between 40 and 48. Tomorrow, it's another nice day, partly to mostly sunny, and it's a little cooler. Highs will range between 64 and 72. Sunday, it's cooler with highs between 56 and 64, with building clouds and showers likely. With your Western Mass News First Alert forecast, I'm meteorologist Liam Murphy.
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1: 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After

0: Kelly. Pat Kelly.
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3: Doctor?
4: Doctor?
3: Doctor?
4: Doctor?
1: Doctor?
4: Doctor?
1: Doctor?
4: Doctor?
5: What's that? Playoffs? Don't talk about playoffs? You kidding me? Playoffs? I just hope we can win a game.
6: What is it?
7: Mommy's very angry.
1: Sexy starts right now.
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9: Ladies and gentlemen, my son Patrick.
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11: Damn right.
10: Okay?
11: Damn right.
10: So, can't roll with the big dogs. Stay on the board.
12: Hello?
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12: I'm sorry, no, there is not any chance in hell that we're ever going to have wrestling in this house again. 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
13: And goodbye to anyone standing in John Cena's way when he takes on six men in a Steel Cage Chutes and Ladders match at WWE Super Slam. 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
12: Sir, you guys just called me, and as I mentioned before, we're not ordering this, so please stop calling my house. Thank you and goodbye.
14: Hi, can I speak to Champ?
12: Who?
14: Champ? Is Champ there?
12: Who is Champ?
13: That question will be answered this Sunday night!
12: Listen!
13: WWE Super Slam!
12: Hey, sir!
13: Taking on Sheamus!
12: Quit calling my house!
13: The Undertaker!
12: Quit calling me!
13: CM Punk! And even Triple H and The Big Show in a spit-swapping makeout match! WWE Super Slam!
12: Hello? Hello? Can you stop screaming in your little sirens and whatever that is? Can you knock it off for 5 seconds? Not interested. Stop calling my house. Hello?
13: I'm watching you.
12: Excuse me?
13: That's exactly what The Undertaker told John Cena! But will he be able to take the belt from the mightiest champion in WWE history at this weekend's WWE Super Slam?
12: For the love of all that is stop calling my house
13: John
12: before
13: Cena.
12: I get your number, I will track you down and absolutely tear you
13: Ladder.
12: To pieces. Do you understand me?
13: Explosions.
12: I know you are John
13: Fireballs.
12: Cena, crazy motherfucker. Calling my house now. No wrestling, no super motherfucking slam is happening in this house. I swear to Jesus, if this is those wrestling again.
6: Okay, good morning. Hi, I'm just calling this morning to ask if you're a supporter of the United States military.
12: Oh my God, I apologize. We've been getting calls all morning. I apologize, and yes.
6: Fantastic.
12: Yes, I am.
6: Great. Are you a supporter of the Marine Corps?
12: Yes, absolutely.
6: Good.
12: Absolutely.
6: Great, because a former decorated member of the United States Marine Corps needs your support.
13: And his name is John C. He's gonna get in the ring and put boots to asses.
12: You?
13: This
12: Are
13: weekend.
12: You kidding me right now?
13: WWE.
12: Are you kidding me right now? I can't even handle this. I cannot handle this.
13: Available right now at a low price of only $39.99.
12: I can't believe you're still calling me. I'm about to lose my I swear I'm about to call the police.
15: Hello. You have a collect call from
13: John Cena.
15: Will you accept the charges?
12: Your mother.
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I'm Pat Kelly, just back from the Big E on this beautiful sunny day. 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

0: 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The Big E is hopping, and why not? Sunshine mid-70s. A real pleasure to be hanging out on Military Appreciation Day at the VA's Information Center. So much going on. 175 acres. That's what the Big E covers. 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

0: Rock 102 Springfield's Classic Rock. Good afternoon, I'm Pat Kelly. Thanks for hanging out. You want to save some money? Hang out with Steve Nagel and the Rock 102 Road Crew tomorrow at Geisler's in East Windsor, Connecticut. They'll be there from 10 a.m. till noon for the fall sidewalk sale you don't want to miss, and you don't. 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And Nagel is one of the coolest dudes you'll ever meet. 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If you're mapping it, 100 Bridge Street in East Windsor with Rock 102, Springfield's Classic Rock.
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6: We've got a perfect weather day for the opener of the Big E. It's mostly sunny with highs between 74 and 82, lower humidity and a nice breeze. You'll need sunglasses, and also don't forget sunscreen. Your UV index today is going to be a 6. Tonight, we're partly cloudy and cooler with lows between 40 and 48. Tomorrow, it's another nice day, partly to mostly sunny, and it's a little cooler. Highs will range between 64 and 72. Sunday, it's cooler with highs between 56 and 64, with building clouds and showers likely. With your Western Mass News First Alert forecast, I'm meteorologist Liam Murphy.
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I'm Pat Kelly. Thanks for listening. On a perfect day for the Big E, it was so nice to see vets walking around on this Veterans Appreciation Day. If you're a vet, by the way, or you're currently serving, your admission today is free with the right ID. 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So is Boston on Rock 102.

0: Rock 102 Springfield's classic rock. My mouth started talking before I even knew it. I'm Pat Kelly. Nothing new here. About 3:13 on this first day of the Biggie, Military Appreciation Day. If you're a veteran or you're serving in the military currently, your admission is free with military ID. It was really nice to see a lot of vets walking around this morning when we were there, and really a tip of the hat. And also to the Biggie, by the way, for letting them in free for how they protect our freedoms. National What Day is brought to you by Drunken Rabbit Brewing. Friday, karaoke starts at 7:30 at the Rabbit. They have an exceptional beer menu. If you like something hoppy, something dark, if you like sour beers, they have them as well. And of course, lagers, really dark beers, like the Banana Hammock. Have a look at the beer list by logging on to rabbit.beer. You can see their full menu there as well. Well, a couple of days ago was National Double Cheeseburger Day. Today is National Cheeseburger Day. And it's not that old. I thought the cheeseburger would go way back. It only goes back to the 20s, the 1920s, that is, when Lionel Sternberger invented the cheeseburger while working at his father's Pasadena, California sandwich shop called The Right Spot. During an experiment, he dropped a slice of American cheese on a sizzling hamburger. Maybe my best experiment and favorite of all time.
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The Big E is on. Military Appreciation Day today. Vets and military personnel get free entry with proper ID. 175 acres of the Big E. It's overwhelming. I'll tell you the best way to go about getting around it coming up. 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

0: Rock 102, Springfield's Classic Rock. I'm Pat Kelly. Thanks for hanging, and that means you in Big E traffic. Appreciate you listening. The Big E is a lot. 17 days, and it's, I mean, it would be a challenge if you could see every single thing at the Big E. 175 acres of it. 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
9: We've got a perfect weather day for the opener of the Big E. It's mostly sunny with highs between 74 and 82, lower humidity and a nice breeze. You'll need sunglasses, and also don't forget sunscreen. Your UV index today is going to be a 6. Tonight, we're partly cloudy and cooler with lows between 40 and 48. Tomorrow, it's another nice day, partly to mostly sunny, and it's a little cooler. Highs will range between 64 and 72. Sunday, it's cooler with highs between 56 and 64, with building clouds and showers likely. With your Western Mass News First Alert forecast, I'm meteorologist Liam Murphy.
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I'm Pat Kelly. 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

0: Rock 102 Springfield's Classic Rock sounds like a euphemism to me. My magic carpet? I'm Pat Kelly. The National Toy Hall of Fame revealed the finalists for 2026 and the game Bingo and Tickle Me Elmo on the list.
1: I think one of the most exciting things about the National Toy Hall of Fame is that it does make you look back at what you used to play with as a child and brings back a lot of great memories of childhood. And it's about nostalgia. And a lot of these toys here, even the ones from the 80s, really rely heavily on nostalgia.
0: Other finalists this year are Pokemon cards and the game Mousetrap. Mousetrap, I remember that.
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You'll see the whole menu there as well. And heads up, we're bringing a TV so you won't miss the game. I feel like I'm doing a public service when I talk about Ferrandino Maple, the star of the Big E, and brand new this year from Ferrandino Maple, the Maple Creamy Bacon Waffle. 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It's amazing. I only say

0: because I mean it. I tried it at the Big E preview when they're showing us all the brand new foods. 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
9: Tonight, we're partly cloudy and cooler with lows between 40 and 48. Tomorrow, it's another nice day, partly to mostly sunny, and it's a little cooler. Highs will range between 64 and 72. Sunday, it's cooler with highs between 56 and 64, with building clouds and showers likely. With your Western Mass News First Alert forecast, I'm meteorologist Liam Murphy.
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Welcome to the weekend, the first weekend of the Big E. It's going to be a chilly night, by the way. We'll check in with Liam and get the meteorological

technical details, but if you're headed to the Big E and you're not in your car yet, grab a sweatshirt at least, okay? The place is hopping. I can't wait to get over there myself. I was there earlier today with the VA, kind of representing the radio station, hugging kids and shaking hands and all that stuff that comes with the job. But I can't wait to just be Pat Kelly, the regular guy. 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Roger gets back to you quickly with the lowest quote on new tires out the door. Aligned, balanced, all of it. John, the production director here, went to Roger's this morning. It took them 30 minutes to put four tires on and out. 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

0: 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A perfect Friday at the Big E for Military Appreciation Day. 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This coming Sunday, I'm looking forward to it. Oh, and heads up, we'll have a TV so you won't miss any football. 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
1: I didn't grow up dirt poor or anything, but when I was 9 years old, I did collect beer cans. That's what I did for fun when I was nine. You know, 9 year olds today will play on an iPad for hours. I did that, but with garbage. And I would find these beer cans walking home from school, which tells you how nice the town was. And I didn't bring them to a recycling center. I put them on a shelf in my bedroom like trophies. And I had parents, too. I don't know what they were thinking. Oh, God, he's bringing strangers' empties in the house. He'll be fine. I forgot about that beer can collection. I was thinking, if I had it today, do you know what it would be worth? Nothing. Because it was garbage collected by a child.
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0: As you know, Rock 102 has been playing classic rock since many of these classic rock songs were new. And during that time, a lot of music has been ignored, forgotten, stolen, or misplaced. And while there's no doubt that Rock 102 plays the very best of the best, there's been a lot of stuff that's fallen through the cracks. Music that's every bit as important and as influential as the stuff we didn't ignore and continue to beat to death to this very day. This is why there's Backseat's Musical Fun Bag. 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

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Welcome to the weekend, the first weekend of the Big E and Military Appreciation Day. 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Steve Nagel going to be hanging out in East Windsor tomorrow for a very special event that will save you a lot of money. Those details coming up, and also a very special toast for you and for me as we head into this weekend. 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

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Going to be hanging out at Geisler's in East Windsor, Connecticut tomorrow from 10 in the morning till noon. It's their fall sidewalk sale. 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Love that part. And drop by the Rock 102 table. Say hey to Steve and maybe have a chance for a prize there. It's tomorrow, 10 a.m. till noon with Nagel at Geisler's right there on 100 Bridge Street in East Windsor with Rock 102 Springfield's Classic Rock. Like to propose this toast to you and to me as we head into the first weekend of the Big E, and I didn't mean that to rhyme, even in the home of Dr. Seuss. And that means you too, Mike Rokos, hanging out drinking garage beers, Rock 102.

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5: Tonight, we're partly cloudy and cooler with lows between 40 and 48. Tomorrow, it's another nice day, partly to mostly sunny, and it's a little cooler. Highs will range between 64 and 72. Sunday, it's cooler with highs between 56 and 64, with building clouds and showers likely. With your Western Mass News First Alert Forecast, I'm meteorologist Liam Murphy.
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Rock 102 Springfield's Classic Rock. Welcome to the weekend. Going to be a nice night. Expect a temp down around 50 degrees tomorrow. Another perfect day for the Big E. A high of 70 under mostly sunny skies. Hendrix is on Rock 102.

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0: Rock 102 Springfield's classic rock and your home for New England Patriots football. I have a feeling the Patriots are going to bounce back strong this coming Sunday, and I would not want to face them for the Gillette home opener. 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

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The Biggie is on, and let's face it, it's 175 acres of awesomeness. 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

0: 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It's brought to you by Randall's Farm and Greenhouse in Ludlow. Tomorrow night's headliner is The Cars. Looking forward to it. Live Def Leppard as well. Phil Collins, live Pretenders too. 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Stick around. Maddie's stepping in to take you into the rest of your Friday night and into the weekend, and I'm sorry for that. I've got to be Pat Kelly somewhere else.
1: And that is all.
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20: 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Over? Did you say over? 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Was it over when the Germans bombed Pearl Harbor? 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
21: 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Forget it, he's rolling.
18: And it ain't over now. Because when the going gets tough... The toughs get going! Who's with me? Let's go! 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

0: 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Every song, every musician, every songwriter, and every album that's ever been released over the last 75 years has got some sort of story behind it. 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
5: Here's your Western Mass News First Alert forecast.
6: Tonight, we're partly cloudy and cooler with lows between 40 and 48. Tomorrow, it's another nice day, partly to mostly sunny, and it's a little cooler. Highs will range between 64 and 72. Sunday, it's cooler with highs between 56 and 64, with building clouds and showers likely. With your Western Mass News First Alert forecast, I'm meteorologist Liam Murphy.
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Rock 102, Springfield's Classic Rock. It's Matthew James. Happy Big E one and all. I had the distinct honor last night to attend the Big E Media Day party, and that was rubbing elbows with Western Mass elite like Ray Herschel. No Barry Krieger this year. Imagine my disappointment, but Ray Herschel was there. Chaz, the Big E Cream Puff Man, was there, and I had a lot of fun. Walked around, had some drinks, hung out with the carnies over by the circus tent. Really just a fun time was had by all. It was a calm before the storm, and now the storm has hit. Figuratively, beautiful weather, and I hope everyone is having a great opening weekend over at the Big E. Which day are you going to be headed to the Big E? Hit me up on the Route 10 tire line, or hit me up on the open mic feature on the

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Welcome to Two Springfields Classic Rock. It's Matthew James. Had a great time this morning hanging out at the Big E for opening day. We are live. The Baxenego wrap-up show will be there every weekday now through the end of the Big E. A wonderful time was had by all. We had Chaz, the cream puff man, on today in his amazing cream puff uniform. It's like an old milkman uniform. I'm sure you've seen him. He's everywhere. Pat Kelly had him last week. Baxenego did not. No cream puffs for the boys. Just cream puffs for the cream puff himself, Mr. Pat Kelly.

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0: Rock 102 Springfield's classic rock this Sunday. While we're all hanging out at Rocktoberfest over at the Summit View in Holyoke, the game will be on the air right here on Rock 102, your home for New England Patriots football. Bob Soucy and Scott Zolak are on the call. 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